0: The signals are being installed at the intersection of Highway 52 and Giesbrecht Street. Last month, a provincial spokesperson indicated that this traffic safety improvement project would begin in early August and that it should be completed by the end of August. Today, a provincial spokesperson noted that the signals are anticipated to be operating by the end of fall. Meanwhile, the city of Steinbach will be taking additional steps to try and alleviate traffic concerns at this busy intersection by restricting southbound left turns into Esso and Tim Hortons from Giesbrecht during the busy morning hours. Nearly $2,000 was raised for Trailblazers Life Choices during Wednesday's Duracan Taste of Summer Charity Barbecue in Steinbach. Trailblazers is a nonprofit organization that offers adults living with disabilities opportunities for personal development and ways to stay connected to their communities. Rayanne Cuban says the money raised will help transform one of the organization's spaces into a recreation space for those attending its day services.
1: So we've been working towards converting one of our spaces into a recreation space for the people we support in our day services. So health and wellness activities, basketball, yoga.
0: The Duracan Taste of Summer Charity Barbecue continues through the summer with a different local charity benefiting each Wednesday from 11 a.m. to 1 p.m. at the corner of Main Street and Lumber Avenue in Steinbach. For the second time in a year, the Southeast Event Center in Steinbach is losing its general manager. Grant Lazaruk, president of the Southeast Events Group, says Melanie Hebert, who has been at the job since November, has decided to step down. Though he suggests it's not unusual to have this sort of turnover at a new center, Lazaruk says his group needs to dig deeper.
2: I think it's important for us to talk to the staff, understand if there's any challenges, how do we tackle those challenges, and just understand from their perspective what things do we need to, is there things that we need to improve and focus on.
0: Lazaruk says Hebert is willing to stay on until her replacement is hired, something he says could take 4 to 6 weeks. Fresh flavors and fresh headlines. Maine Bread and Butter and the Daily News serve up everything you need to stay connected. 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
3: Steinbach Online weather.
0: A few clouds tonight with chances of showers and a thunderstorm and a low of 14. Thursday brings a mix of sun and cloud with chances of showers paired with a high of 28. Sunny on Friday with a high of 24. And sunny on Saturday with a high of 25. 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
3: Tonight, a few clouds with chances of showers and a thunderstorm paired with a low of 14. A mix of sun and cloud on Thursday with chances of showers and a high of 28. Friday brings the sunshine with a high of 24 and sunny on Saturday with a high of 25. Stay ahead of the weather and keep up to date with special weather statements on the Low & Body Shop local weather page on Steinbach Online. I'm Afton Berg.
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2: Tonight, a few clouds with chances of showers and a thunderstorm paired with a low of 14. A mix of sun and cloud on Thursday with chances of showers and a high of 28. Friday brings the sunshine with a high of 24 and sunny on Saturday with a high of 25. Stay ahead of the weather and keep up to date with special weather statements on the Low and Body Shop local weather page on Steinbeck Online. I'm Afton Berg.
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1: A steady lineup formed outside Steinbeck Credit Union on Main Street for the Duracan Taste of Summer charity barbecue this week. And Steinbeck is looking beyond underground pipes as it continues to strengthen its flood mitigation strategy. These stories and others coming up.
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1: Good evening. I'm Afton Berg. Sky's mainly cloudy tonight. More on the weather coming up right after the news. A steady lineup formed outside Steinbeck Credit Union on Main Street for the Duracan Taste of Summer Charity Barbecue. $1,974 was raised for Trailblazers Life Choices. Rayanne Cuban says community inclusion is a key part of their mission.
2: Yeah, I think it's important for, you know, people to include people with disabilities in their communities and really get to know them and see what makes people tick. And
1: the Duracan Taste of Summer Charity Barbecue runs every Wednesday from 11 a.m. till 1 p.m. at Main Street and Lumber Avenue, with a different local charity benefiting each week. Steinbeck is looking beyond underground pipes as it continues to strengthen its flood mitigation strategy. Mayor Earl Funk says the city now has jurisdiction over the Manning Canal and plans to create detention areas to slow the flow of stormwater.
3: And the Manning Canal runs right through the city, and basically all the water from LaBroquerie comes through the Manning Canal, through our golf course, through the museum, and then out behind Lettingham. So now we'll be able to hold water back in those detention ponds that we'll be building. And this will be coming up in the next few years.
1: The city is also completing a climate impact study that could help shape future drainage standards. A group of nurses from Bethesda Regional Health Center in Steinbeck says a second triage nurse in their emergency department is urgently needed. Darlene Jackson, president of the Manitoba Nurses Union, says with only one triage nurse, that nurse does not always have time to go out on the floor and reassess patients who are waiting to be seen.
4: So the employer is basically saying they do not have the funds to provide that nurse. And nurses are saying, you're putting our patients at risk and you're putting our careers at risk also.
1: 40 nurses from the emergency department have attached their names to a letter sent to our premier and health minister, as well as the chief executive officer and board chair for Southern Health. Jackson says the deaths of some patients in ERs in Manitoba can be attributed to the fact their condition declined in between the periods of reassessment. Steinbeck RCMP are asking the public for any tips that might lead to the arrest of Michael Barkman. With more, here's reporter Shannon Duick.
5: The 42-year-old is wanted on 4 endorsed warrants. Those warrants include break and enter, mischief over $5,000, being disguised with the intent to commit an offense, and failing to attend court. According to police, he is known to frequent the Steinbeck and Richer areas. His photo can be seen in the news story at steinbeckonline.com. Anyone with information on his whereabouts is asked to call Steinbeck RCMP. I'm Shannon Duick.
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1: A few clouds tonight with chances of showers and a thunderstorm and a low of 14. Thursday brings a mix of sun and cloud with chances of showers paired with a high of 28. Sunny on Friday with a high of 24. And sunny on Saturday with a high of 25. 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I'm Afton Berg.
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0: 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This might be the perfect day.
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2: Tonight, a few clouds with chances of showers and a thunderstorm paired with a low of 14. A mix of sun and cloud on Thursday with chances of showers and a high of 28. Friday brings the sunshine with a high of 24 and sunny on Saturday with a high of 25. Stay ahead of the weather and keep up to date with special weather statements on the Low and Body Shop local weather page on Steinbach Online. I'm Afton Berg.
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3: Tonight, a few clouds with chances of showers and a thunderstorm paired with a low of 14. A mix of sun and cloud on Thursday with chances of showers and a high of 28. Friday brings the sunshine with a high of 24 and sunny on Saturday with a high of 25. Stay ahead of the weather and keep up to date with special weather statements on the Lowen Body Shop local weather page on Steinbach Online. I'm Afton Berg.
0: From Clear Spring Center to the edge of the Southeast.
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2: A group of nurses from Bethesda Regional Health Center in Steinbach says a second triage nurse in their emergency department is urgently needed. And nearly $2,000 was raised for Trailblazers Life Choices during Wednesday's Duracan Taste of Summer Charity Barbecue. These stories and others coming up.
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2: Good evening. I'm Afton Berg. Chances of showers tonight. More on the weather coming up right after the news. A group of nurses from Bethesda Regional Health Center in Steinbach says a second triage nurse in their emergency department is urgently needed. With more, here's reporter Shannon Duick.
3: Darlene Jackson, president of the Manitoba Nurses Union, says with only one triage nurse, that nurse does not always have time to go out on the floor and reassess patients who are waiting to be seen.
4: So the employer is basically saying they do not have the funds to provide that nurse. And nurses are saying, you're putting our patients at risk and you're putting our careers at risk also.
3: 40 nurses from the emergency department have attached their names to a letter sent to our premier and health minister, as well as the chief executive officer and board chair for Southern Health. Jackson says the deaths of some patients in ERs in Manitoba can be attributed to the fact their condition declined in between the periods of reassessment. I'm Shannon Duick.
2: Nearly $2,000 was raised for Trailblazers Life Choices during Wednesday's Duracan Taste of Summer Charity Barbecue. Trailblazers is a nonprofit organization that offers adults living with disabilities opportunities for personal development and ways to stay connected to their communities. Rayanne Cuban says the money raised will directly benefit the people they serve.
5: So we've been working towards converting one of our spaces into a recreation space for the people we support in our day services. So health and wellness activities, basketball, yoga.
2: The Duracan Taste of Summer Charity Barbecue continues throughout the summer with a different local charity benefiting each Wednesday from 11 a.m. till 1 p.m. at the corner of Main Street and Lumber Avenue in Steinbach. Steinbach is moving ahead with several major drainage and wastewater projects designed to reduce the risk of flooding and sewer backups. Mayor Earl Funk says expanding lift station number 1 and twinning the force main to the lagoon are the city's biggest projects.
6: Doubling in size of the lift station number 1. So that would double the capacity that could come in from the city. So that'll help the entire city because we'll be able to take exactly twice as much affluent and fluid through there.
2: Funk says the city is also building a new low-pressure sewer line, expanding the Millwork Drive sewer, and planning detention ponds along the Manning Canal. A perfect pairing for your day. Delicious eats and the latest local updates. Subscribe to the Daily News, presented by Maine Bread and Butter, at steinbachonline.com.
1: Steinbach Online weather.
2: A few clouds tonight with chances of showers and a thunderstorm and a low of 14. Thursday brings a mix of sun and cloud with chances of showers paired with a high of 28. Sunny on Friday with a high of 24. And sunny on Saturday with a high of 25. Stay ahead of the weather and keep up to date with special weather statements on the Low and Body Shop local weather page on Steinbach Online. 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
3: Tonight, a few clouds with chances of showers and a thunderstorm paired with a low of 14. A mix of sun and cloud on Thursday with chances of showers and a high of 28. Friday brings the sunshine with a high of 24 and sunny on Saturday with a high of 25. Stay ahead of the weather and keep up to date with special weather statements on the Low and Body Shop local weather page on Steinbach Online. I'm Afton Berg.
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0: Every Wednesday, all summer long, something simple but meaningful takes place at the corner of Main and Lumber. The Duracan Taste of Summer Charity Barbecue. 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The Duracan Taste of Summer Charity Barbecue, with KPMG, Sobey Steinbach, Clear Spring Animal Hospital, Giant Tiger Steinbach, and Coldwell Banker on Mix 96. 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
1: Tonight, a few clouds with chances of showers and a thunderstorm paired with a low of 14. A mix of sun and cloud on Thursday with chances of showers and a high of 28. Friday brings the sunshine with a high of 24 and sunny on Saturday with a high of 25. Stay ahead of the weather and keep up to date with special weather statements on the Lowen Body Shop local weather page on Steinbach Online. 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
3: Tonight, a few clouds with chances of showers and a thunderstorm paired with a low of 14. A mix of sun and cloud on Thursday with chances of showers and a high of 28. Friday brings the sunshine with a high of 24 and sunny on Saturday with a high of 25. Stay ahead of the weather and keep up to date with special weather statements on the Low & Body Shop local weather page on Steinbach Online. 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
3: Tonight, a few clouds with chances of showers and a thunderstorm paired with a low of 14. A mix of sun and cloud on Thursday with chances of showers and a high of 28. Friday brings the sunshine with a high of 24 and sunny on Saturday with a high of 25. Stay ahead of the weather and keep up to date with special weather statements on the Low and Body Shop local weather page on Steinbeck Online. 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

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We could be in the Arctic, at the edge of the earth,

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4: Tonight, a few clouds with chances of showers and a thunderstorm paired with a low of 14. A mix of sun and cloud on Thursday with chances of showers and a high of 28. Friday brings the sunshine with a high of 24 and sunny on Saturday with a high of 25. Stay ahead of the weather and keep up to date with special weather statements on the Low and Body Shop local weather page on Steinbeck Online. 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
2: Tonight, a few clouds with chances of showers and a thunderstorm paired with a low of 14. A mix of sun and cloud on Thursday with chances of showers and a high of 28. Friday brings the sunshine with a high of 24 and sunny on Saturday with a high of 25. Stay ahead of the weather and keep up to date with special weather statements on the Low and Body Shop local weather page on Steinbeck Online. I'm Afton Berg.
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1: Tonight, a few clouds with chances of showers and a thunderstorm paired with a low of 14. A mix of sun and cloud on Thursday with chances of showers and a high of 28. Friday brings the sunshine with a high of 24 and sunny on Saturday with a high of 25. Stay ahead of the weather and keep up to date with special weather statements on the Lowen Body Shop local weather page on Steinbeck Online. 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

0: Around here, mornings aren't just about music. Sometimes they're a little bit furry, a little bit feathery, and often make you say, aww. It's Pet of the Day, turning your morning stroll on the Mix 96 Facebook page into a smile and a chance to win a prize pack from LR Horse and Pet. 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
1: Tonight, a few clouds with chances of showers and a thunderstorm paired with a low of 14. A mix of sun and cloud on Thursday with chances of showers and a high of 28. Friday brings the sunshine with a high of 24 and sunny on Saturday with a high of 25. Stay ahead of the weather and keep up to date with special weather statements on the Low and Body Shop local weather page on Steinbeck Online. I'm Afton Berg.
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4: Tonight, a few clouds with chances of showers and a thunderstorm paired with a low of 14. A mix of sun and cloud on Thursday with chances of showers and a high of 28. Friday brings the sunshine with a high of 24 and sunny on Saturday with a high of 25. Stay ahead of the weather and keep up to date with special weather statements on the Lowen Body Shop local weather page on Steinbeck Online. I'm Afton Berg.
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2: Tonight, a few clouds with chances of showers and a thunderstorm paired with a low of 14. A mix of sun and cloud on Thursday with chances of showers and a high of 28. Friday brings the sunshine with a high of 24 and sunny on Saturday with a high of 25. Stay ahead of the weather and keep up to date with special weather statements on the Lowen Body Shop local weather page on Steinbeck Online. 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
1: Tonight, a few clouds with chances of showers and a thunderstorm paired with a low of 14. A mix of sun and cloud on Thursday with chances of showers and a high of 28. Friday brings the sunshine with a high of 24 and sunny on Saturday with a high of 25. Stay ahead of the weather and keep up to date with special weather statements on the Low and Body Shop local weather page on Steinbeck Online. 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
2: Tonight, a few clouds with chances of showers and a thunderstorm paired with a low of 14. A mix of sun and cloud on Thursday with chances of showers and a high of 28. Friday brings the sunshine with a high of 24 and sunny on Saturday with a high of 25. Stay ahead of the weather and keep up to date with special weather statements on the Low and Body Shop local weather page on Steinbeck Online. 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
1: This morning brings a mix of sun and cloud as we climb to a high of 29. Cloudy skies tonight with chances of showers and a low of 13. Friday brings the sunshine with a high of 24. And sunny on Saturday with a high of 25. Stay ahead of the weather and keep up to date with special weather statements on the Low and Body Shop local weather page on Steinbeck Online. 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

0: 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The Duracan Taste of Summer Charity Barbecue, with KPMG, Friesen Drillers, Westland Insurance, Steinbach Feeds, and Telpay. 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
1: This morning brings a mix of sun and cloud as we climb to a high of 29. Cloudy skies tonight with chances of showers and a low of 13. Friday brings the sunshine with a high of 24. And sunny on Saturday with a high of 25. Stay ahead of the weather and keep up to date with special weather statements on the Low and Body Shop local weather page on Steinbach Online. 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
2: This morning brings a mix of sun and cloud as we climb to a high of 29. Cloudy skies tonight with chances of showers and a low of 13. Friday brings the sunshine with a high of 24, and sunny on Saturday with a high of 25. Stay ahead of the weather and keep up to date with special weather statements on the Low and Body Shop local weather page on Steinbach Online. I'm Afton Berg.
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1: This morning brings a mix of sun and cloud as we climb to a high of 29. Cloudy skies tonight with chances of showers and a low of 13. Friday brings the sunshine with a high of 24, and sunny on Saturday with a high of 25. Stay ahead of the weather and keep up to date with special weather statements on the Low and Body Shop local weather page on Steinbeck Online. I'm Afton Berg.
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3: This morning brings a mix of sun and cloud as we climb to a high of 29. Cloudy skies tonight with chances of showers and a low of 13. Friday brings the sunshine with a high of 24, and sunny on Saturday with a high of 25. Stay ahead of the weather and keep up to date with special weather statements on the Low & Body Shop local weather page on Steinbeck Online. I'm Afton Berg.
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2: This morning brings a mix of sun and cloud as we climb to a high of 29. Cloudy skies tonight with chances of showers and a low of 13. Friday brings the sunshine with a high of 24. And sunny on Saturday with a high of 25. Stay ahead of the weather and keep up to date with special weather statements on the Low and Body Shop local weather page on Steinbeck Online. I'm Afton Berg.
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0: Steinbeck Online News with Paul Hebert, Coldwell Banker Real Estate. His goal is to make your next move the right one, with honesty, professionalism, and enthusiasm every step.

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1: Good morning. I'm Addie Lowen. Mix of sun and cloud today, getting quite windy, possibly rain, risk of a thunderstorm, and warm, high of 28 degrees. More weather details are coming up in just moments. So Ron Falk will not seek another term on the Hanover School Division Board after 34 years as a trustee.
2: I've been there for a long time, and I do love, obviously, public education because I've been there so long. But I do enjoy that. But, you know, there comes a time when you need to assess where you're at personally and possibly look at moving in a different direction.
1: Falk is one of a growing number of candidates seeking a seat on Steinbeck City Council this fall. He says flood mitigation and infrastructure should remain top priorities as Steinbeck continues to grow. Meanwhile, City Council has approved the first steps for a new 154-home development. With more, here's reporter Darcy Wilkinson.
3: Drainage was a major concern raised by residents. Williams Creek Development President Marcel Jodwin says a public reserve will separate the development from neighboring properties to the south.
4: We paid them already hundreds of thousands of dollars, quite frankly, to make sure that the drainage here works as it's intended to work. For all the homeowners that are south of lots 16 to 42, it's my hope, okay, and expectation that their drainage issues will be alleviated.
3: Council said the proposal was reasonable and that the developer had addressed residents' concerns. I'm Darcy Wilkinson.
1: And Brook & Coda's annual iced tea stand has raised $19,030 for 15-year-old Ethan Palmero of Lorette, who is recovering from bone marrow. Ethan's father, Mark Palmero, says the community's generosity has been overwhelming.
5: The help that you guys gave me and our family, I didn't even know that this was a possibility, and you guys show me what a community can do.
1: The money will help pay for a prosthetic, physiotherapy, and Ethan's future education. And the Country Jam in Giroux is back for a second year, offering a place for people to play music, sing, learn new songs, or just enjoy the atmosphere. With more, here's reporter Cosette Bott.
6: Watchco says it's a welcoming environment for musicians of every experience level.
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8: 17-year-old volleyball sensation out of Kleefeld, Mason Bergen, was recently part of Team Manitoba that brought home gold from Canada Cup in Regina. He says that going forward, volleyball is going to play a key role in his life.
9: Well, obviously, this next school, I have a school season, grade 12, my senior year, and that'll be a big year for me and my team. We should have a really successful year based on the players that we have on our team. Then there's club season, which I don't know what's going to be looking for me like this year, but then after that is university, and I don't know exactly what I'm going to be doing for that, but I'm still in the works of seeing my options and stuff.
8: Bergen says he's incredibly proud to represent Kleefeld as one of a great number of volleyball stars to come out of the area of late. In American Association of Professional Baseball, the Winnipeg Gold Eyes extended their winning streak to 11 as they thumped Chicago 14-5. While in Major League Baseball, the Blue Jays got a top of the 10th inning home run from Ernie Clement and held on to edge Houston 5-4 in extra innings. The Jays, thanks to some key losses around baseball yesterday, now just 3 games back of that third wild card in the American League. For your scores, stories, and all things sports, check out the False Front Golf Simulator sports page on SteinbeckOnline.com. I'm Dave Anthony.
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10: Today, a mix of sun and cloud, becoming cloudy in the afternoon with a pretty good chance of showers. Risk of a thunderstorm late in the afternoon. Wind 30 gusting to 50 and a high of 28. Humidex 31 and the UV index will be at 7. That's high. Tonight, cloudy with a good chance of showers or thunderstorms. Windy until about midnight and a low of 12. Friday, sunny with wind at about 20K and a high of 25. Saturday, sunny and 26. In Steinbeck, we're at 13 degrees. Check the local weather radar map anytime on the Lowen Body Shop weather page on your Steinbeck Online app.
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0: Tame Impala and Jenny with Dracula on Mix 96. Good morning. I'm Corny Rempel. I really appreciate starting my morning every day together with you. Here in the Mix Studios, furnished by Solomon's Furniture and Appliances. You know, we're sitting at about 13 degrees right now. We got a high of 28 today with a humidex 31. An absolutely beautiful August the 6th. And today on your Mix Morning Show, we are going to be chatting with Elizabeth Pritchett. She is from Mitchell. They've got a group of kids from Stanway Bay that are all getting together to put on an iced tea stand. And they're going to be supporting two charities in our community. We'll let Elizabeth join us a little bit later on and tell us more about that. But I love that the kids in the community are getting together and doing stuff like that. Who knows where it'll end up? Look at Brooke and Coda. Like, these are amazing kids, and I love it. We're here for them. We're also going to be chatting with Dan Telefer from the City of Steinbeck. Tomorrow is the movie In the Park. Very much looking forward to doing that together with the community. And also Myra Gerbrand's going to join us from Steinbeck Community Outreach. Oftentimes we hear of the struggles of the unhoused people in our community, and we don't always hear the success stories. And Myra's going to be joining us at about 7:30 this morning to share a success story that she discovered on her holidays this past week. And it's a great story to share. Myra will be in a little bit later on this morning to inspire us. All that and more together with you and us here on Mix.
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0: We're going to start off with a mix of sun and cloud, becoming cloudy in the afternoon with a pretty good chance of some showers. Risk of a thunderstorm late in the afternoon. Wind at 30K gusting to 50 this morning. And a high of 28. And the humidex will be 31. And UV index will be at 7. And that's high. Tonight, cloudy with a pretty good chance of showers. Risk of a thunderstorm. Windy until about midnight. And a low of 12. On Friday, sunny with wind at 20K in the morning, a high of 25. And on Saturday, sunny and a high 26. In Steinbeck, we're sitting at 13 degrees. Stay informed with the full 7-day forecast on the Lowen Body Shop local weather on your Steinbeck online app.
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0: That's Panic at the Disco on your Mix Morning Show here in the Mix Studios, furnished by Solomon's Furniture and Appliances. Hey, good morning. Thank you for joining us on the Mix Morning Show here in the Mix Studios, furnished by Solomon's Furniture and Appliances, which I just said, which I only realized just now. Thank you so much for joining us yesterday for the Duracan Taste of Summer Charity Barbecue. We raised $1,974.75 for Trailblazers, and it's just absolutely phenomenal to get together with you again. We're going to be doing this three more times. We're still going to be raising money for Southeast Cancer Support Services next Wednesday, and then Agape House, and then Eastman Special Olympics. And so far, we have raised over $15,000 for five charities. So thank you so much for being a part of the Duracan Taste of Summer Charity Barbecue. We're sitting at 13 degrees right now, on our way to a high of 28, Humidex 31.
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1: Good morning. I'm Addie Lowen. Expecting a mix of sun and cloud today. Chance of late afternoon showers, possible thunderstorm, and windy. Reaching a high of 28 degrees with lots of sunshine in the forecast for this August weekend. More weather details are coming up in just moments. And Ron Falk says his 34 years of leadership on the Hatteras School Board has prepared him to serve on Steinbeck City Council. The former board chair believes his experience with strategic planning and working collaboratively would benefit the city.
2: I think having some leadership ability, being able to work collaboratively with people, having been board chair for 14 years, the ability to steer boards and work with individuals has, I think, been a strength of mine.
1: Falk says flood mitigation and infrastructure should remain top priorities as Steinbeck continues to grow. He is one of a growing number of candidates seeking a seat on Steinbeck City Council this fall. And residents voiced concerns about drainage, parking, and green space Tuesday night as Steinbeck City Council approved the first phase of a large residential development on the city's east side. Deputy Mayor Michael Swagstra says the proposal before council was reasonable and that the developer had addressed the concerns raised by residents.
3: The issue of drainage, I certainly understand how important that is. I agree with Mr. Jodwin that having a drainage swale located where it is going to improve drainage. It's certainly not going to make it worse to have that drainage swale with the concrete bottom going in.
1: Plans by Williams Creek Development Incorporated includes 154 residential properties and the construction of six new streets. And Brook and Coda's annual iced tea stand has raised $19,030 for 15-year-old Ethan Palmero of Lorette, who is recovering from bone cancer. With more, here's reporter Afton Berg.
4: Ethan's father, Mark Palmero, says the community's generosity has been overwhelming.
5: The help that you guys gave me and our family, I didn't even know that this was a possibility, and you guys show me what a community can do.
4: The money will help pay for prosthetic, physiotherapy, and Ethan's future education. I'm Afton Berg.
1: And the Grassroots Juru Committee is inviting musicians of all ages and skill levels to its free country jam nights this month. The weekly gatherings run Thursdays from 7 to 9 at the Juru Heritage Park Picnic Shelter. Organizer Rebecca Watchko says everyone is welcome to take part.
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7: 17-year-old volleyball sensation out of Cleefeld, Mason Bergen, was recently part of Team Manitoba that brought home gold from Canada Cup in Regina. He says that going forward, volleyball is going to play a key role in his life.
8: Well, obviously, this next school, I have a school season, grade 12, my senior year, and that'll be a big year for me and my team. We should have a really successful year based on the players that we have on our team. Then there's club season, which I don't know what's going to be looking for me like this year, but then there, and then after that is university, and I don't know exactly what I'm going to be doing for that, but I'm still in the works of seeing my options and stuff.
7: Bergen says he's incredibly proud to represent Cleefeld as one of a great number of volleyball stars to come out of the area of late. In American Association of Professional Baseball, the Winnipeg Goldeyes extended their winning streak to 11 as they thumped Chicago 14-5. While in Major League Baseball, the Blue Jays got a top of the 10th inning home run from Ernie Clement and held on to edge Houston 5-4 in extra innings. The Jays, thanks to some key losses around baseball yesterday, now just three games back of that third wild card in the American League. For your scores, stories, and all things sports, check out the False Front Golf Simulator sports page on SteinbeckOnline.com. I'm Dave Anthony.
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9: Today, a mix of sun and cloud, becoming cloudy in the afternoon with a pretty good chance of showers. Risk of a thunderstorm late in the afternoon. Wind 30 gusting to 50 and a high of 28. Humidex 31. And the UV index will be at 7. That's high. Tonight, cloudy with a good chance of showers or thunderstorms. Windy until about midnight and a low of 12. Friday, sunny with wind at about 20K and a high of 25. Saturday, sunny and 26. In Steinbeck, we're at 13 degrees. Check the local weather radar map anytime on the Lowe & Body Shop weather page on your Steinbeck online app.
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0: We just had one of the pinkest sunrises I've ever seen here in Manitoba. And as a matter of fact, what you need to do for DQ Celebrate Summer for the next prize, which is a great prize pack from MidCan Power Sports, is send in a picture of a sunrise or a sunset. So that'd be a perfect one right there. Take a picture of it and just go to DQ Celebrate Summer and enter that, and you could win that awesome gift pack from MidCan Power Sports. I'm Corny Rempel. It is 13 degrees. You know, we're on our way to 28 today. With the Humidex, it's going to feel like 31. There is a chance of some rain a little bit later on in the day. Now, we had an amazing Duracan Taste of Summer charity barbecue yesterday, raising money for Trailblazers, who help individuals with intellectual disabilities to have things to do, to teach them more about life, to be engaged, work placement. And I had a chance to chat with Rayanne Cuban from Trailblazers about what this money means to them. $1,974.75.
1: It's fantastic. Yeah, what a great turnout. It was so nice to see everyone together and supporting Trailblazers. The lineup was long and we sold out early, and I think everyone had a good time.
0: Talk a bit about the interaction with both your staff and your clients from Trailblazers. Like, they were having a really good time interacting here.
1: Yes, they were. Mingling with all the community members, and it was really great to see.
0: Oh, I love it. Sharing their stories and just being a part of it was phenomenal. So $1,974.75 collected today. What does that mean for Trailblazers? What are you going to use that for?
1: So we've been working towards converting one of our spaces into a recreation space for the people we support in our day services. So health and wellness activities, basketball, yoga, that type of thing. So that's going to be going towards that for sure. Big thanks to all the sponsors. It was really great to have everyone here and see everyone out and see everyone pitching in to fundraise for Trailblazers. Thank you.
0: That was Rayanne Cuban from Trailblazers. Thank you for being a part of the Taste of Summer Charity Barbecue with Duracan. We're going to do it again next Wednesday, supporting Southeast Cancer Support Services. Well,

0: Mariana's Trench. Who do you love on Mix 96? Hey, I'm Corny Rempel. Thank you so much for hanging out with us on the Mix Morning Show here in the Mix Studios, furnished by Solomon's Furniture and Appliances. And when it comes to farmers, are you a farmer? 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
0: We're going to start off with a mix of sun and cloud, becoming cloudy in the afternoon with a pretty good chance of some showers. Risk of a thunderstorm late in the afternoon. Wind at 30K gusting to 50 this morning and a high of 28. And the humidex will be 31 and UV index will be at 7, and that's high. Tonight, cloudy with a pretty good chance of showers, risk of a thunderstorm, windy until about midnight, and a low of 12. On Friday, sunny with wind at 20K in the morning, a high of 25, and on Saturday, sunny and a high 26. In Steinbeck, we're sitting at 13 degrees. Stay informed with the full 7-day forecast on the Lowen Body Shop local weather on your Steinbeck Online app.
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0: kind of knew it.
1: That's from the Toy Story 5 soundtrack, which I still got to see that movie. I know, I'm a big kid. I love it. Taylor Swift, I Knew It, I Knew You. Good morning. I'm Corny Rempel. It is 13 degrees and the sun's shining with that beautiful pink sunrise. We're on our way to a high of 28, humidex of 31. Now, speaking of kids' movies, Zootopia 2 is going to be playing in the park at 80 Penner tomorrow. It's going to be so much fun. I'm definitely going to be hanging out there with my grandson. I'd love to see you there as well. We're going to hear more from Dan Telefer from the City of Steinbeck in just a few minutes on more details on Movies in the Park.
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3: So longtime member of the Hanover School Board, Ron Falk, has announced he will now be running for a seat on Steinbeck City Council. And while residents voice concerns about drainage, parking, and green space this week, City Council has approved first phase of a large residential development on the city's east side. We've got details on these stories and more coming up in moments.
4: 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Chris from Space Age Cal Tire here. 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
1: Good morning, I'm Addie Lowen. Today, a mix of sun and cloud, chance of showers, late afternoon thunderstorm, high of 28 degrees with a very sunny and warm August weekend ahead. More weather details are coming up in just moments. So Steinbach City Council has approved the first steps for a new 154-home development. Drainage was a major concern raised by residents. Williams Creek Development Incorporated President Marcel Jodouin says a public reserve will separate the development from neighboring properties to the south.
2: We paid them already hundreds of thousands of dollars, quite frankly, to make sure that the drainage here works as it's intended to work. For all the homeowners that are south of lots 16 to 42, it's my hope, okay, and expectation that their drainage issues will be alleviated.
1: Council approved both a rezoning bylaw and subdivision, saying the proposal was reasonable and that the developer had addressed residents' concerns. Meanwhile, Ron Falk has announced he will be running for a seat on Steinbach City Council. The longtime Hanover School Division trustee says while he has enjoyed his time in education, he looks forward to helping ensure services in Steinbach keep pace with rapid development.
3: Working on flood mitigation is, of course, top of mind. I know long term there's things like the lagoon expansion, just making sure our infrastructure keeps up, not just in the newer areas, but also replacing things that need to be replaced in some of the older parts of the community as well.
1: Falk has served on the Hanover School Board for 34 years. He is one of a growing number of candidates seeking a seat on Steinbach City Council this fall. And the success of Brooke & Coda's iced tea stand wasn't just measured in dollars. Brooke Peters says some of the smallest donations left the biggest impact.
4: So it was like a donation of $4, but it was the most special one that I remember.
1: Peters says the coins came from a co-worker of her father's, whose aunt had passed away that morning. The woman's final donation became one of the fundraiser's most meaningful moments as the stand raised more than $19,000 for Lorette teen Ethan Palmero. And the Country Jam in Giroux is back for a second year, offering a place for people to play music, sing, learn new songs, or just enjoy the atmosphere. Rebecca Watchko says it's a welcoming environment for musicians of every experience level.
5: It's never too late. We want to hear you. Bring your guitar, bring your singing voice. Yeah, everyone's welcome.
1: The informal community event runs Thursday evenings from 7 to 9 at the Giroux Heritage Park Picnic Shelter throughout August. And whether you're driving, working, or relaxing, the Steinbach Online app makes it easy to listen live and keep up with the local news that matters most.
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6: 17-year-old volleyball sensation out of Kleefeld, Mason Bergen, was recently part of Team Manitoba that brought home gold from Canada Cup in Regina. He says that going forward, volleyball is going to play a key role in his life.
7: Well, obviously, this next school, I have a school season, grade 12, my senior year, and that'll be a big year for me and my team. We should have a really successful year based on the players that we have on our team. Then there's club season, which I don't know what's going to be looking for me like this year, but then after that is university, and I don't know exactly what I'm going to be doing for that, but I'm still in the works of seeing my options and stuff.
6: Bergen says he's incredibly proud to represent Kleefeld as one of a great number of volleyball stars to come out of the area of late. In American Association of Professional Baseball, the Winnipeg Goldeyes extended their winning streak to 11 as they thumped Chicago 14-5. While in Major League Baseball, the Blue Jays got a top of the 10th inning home run from Ernie Clement and held on to edge Houston 5-4 in extra innings. The Jays, thanks to some key losses around baseball yesterday, now just 3 games back of that third wild card in the American League. For your scores, stories, and all things sports, check out the False Front Golf Simulator sports page on SteinbachOnline.com. I'm Dave Anthony.
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8: Today, a mix of sun and cloud, becoming cloudy in the afternoon with a pretty good chance of showers. Risk of a thunderstorm late in the afternoon. Wind 30 gusting to 50 and a high of 28. Humidex 31 and the UV index will be at 7. That's high. Tonight, cloudy with a good chance of showers or thunderstorms. Windy until about midnight and a low of 12. Friday, sunny with wind at about 20K and a high of 25. Saturday, sunny and 26. In Steinbeck, we're at 13 degrees. Check the local weather radar map anytime on the Lowen Body Shop weather page on your Steinbeck online app.
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0: Alex Warren with the Fever Dream on Mix. Good morning, and thank you for choosing the Mix Morning Show here in the Mix Studios, furnished by Solomon's Furniture and Appliances. 13 degrees now, 28 degrees later. With a Humidex, it's going to feel like 31. There is a chance of some showers or thunderstorms late in the afternoon, but it looks like we got a pretty decent August the 6th. Now, tomorrow at 80 Penner Park, the city of Steinbeck is putting on Movies in the Park, showing Zootopia 2. I believe that's starting at 9 p.m. Kent and Dick had a chance to chat with Dan Telefer from the city of Steinbeck. This is quite a big deal. They put up quite a display for this movie.
1: So we have Bulldog, which is a movie company from the city. They come out and they have a large inflatable movie screen. Exactly. It's not just a TV. It's going to be a nice big screen. So lots of people can be at the park and all see it without any issues.
2: Now, I've been to this in the past. So you guys set up kind of near the hill in 80 Penner Park so that everybody can kind of sit on the hill and see nicely? Is that how that works?
1: Exactly, yeah. So it's kind of in between the 80 picnic shelter and the beach volleyball courts, and then it's facing the hill. So like you mentioned, everyone can kind of sit on the hill and they're able to see over people, so everyone has a good view of the movie.
0: So you can bring your lawn chairs. We've had people in the past pull up with a sofa and lay out a sofa. You can bring cushions, whatever you want, blankets, and enjoy the movie at 80 Penner Park. It starts at 9 p.m. Now, SCU is sponsoring this, and they're going to have free water and popcorn. There's going to be other snacks for sale, but it's just going to be a great night. I'm definitely planning on being there tomorrow night. We'd love to see you and your family at 80 Penner Park, 9 p.m. tomorrow night for Zootopia 2.
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0: We're going to start off with a mix of sun and cloud, becoming cloudy in the afternoon with a pretty good chance of some showers. Risk of a thunderstorm late in the afternoon. Wind at 30K gusting to 50 this morning. And a high of 28. And the Humidex will be 31. And UV index will be at 7, and that's high. Tonight, cloudy with a pretty good chance of showers. Risk of a thunderstorm. Windy until about midnight and a low of 12. On Friday, sunny with wind at 20K in the morning, a high of 25. And on Saturday, sunny and a high 26. In Steinbeck, we're sitting at 13 degrees. Stay informed with the full 7-day forecast on the Lowen Body Shop local weather on your Steinbeck online app.
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0: Morgan Wallen and Post Malone had some help. Good morning. Happy Thursday to you. 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And I know the theme, it's going to be movies where they watch movies inside the movie. 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By the way, that will not be one of the movies for Free Movie Friday. 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

There's Preston Pablo on Mix. Good morning. I'm Corny Rempel here in the Mix Studios, furnished by Solomon's Furniture and Appliances. 727 and in Steinbeck, we are sitting at 11 degrees. We dropped a little bit, and we're on our way to a high of 28 for today. Still to come on the Mix Morning Show, we're going to be chatting with Daniel Koba from Duracan. There's been a water testing scam that people have been reporting. Somebody knocking on doors saying they represent the city of Steinbeck, trying to sell them a product. It is a scam. And Daniel's going to be in from Duracan to tell us about that in just a few minutes. You can also check out the full story on steinbeckonline.com. Also, Myra Gerbrandt from Steinbeck Community Outreach is going to be in with a success story that she discovered with one of their clients while she was on holidays. She'll be in to tell that story in just moments. Here's Drake, WizKid, and Kayla.

0: Steinbach Online News with the Steinbach Fly-In Golf Club, providing the community with a beautiful golf course for over 70 years. 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
1: Good morning, I'm Addie Lowen. Mix of sun and cloud today, getting quite windy, possibly rain, risk of a thunderstorm, and warm, high of 28 degrees. More weather details are coming up in just moments. So Ron Falk will not seek another term on the Hanover School Division Board after 34 years as a trustee.
2: I've been there for a long time, and I do love, obviously, public education because I've been there so long. But I do enjoy that. But, you know, there comes a time when you need to assess where you're at personally and possibly look at moving in a different direction.
1: Falk is one of a growing number of candidates seeking a seat on Steinbach City Council this fall. He says flood mitigation and infrastructure should remain top priorities as Steinbach continues to grow. Meanwhile, City Council has approved the first steps for a new 154-home development. With more, here's reporter Darcy Wilkinson.
3: Drainage was a major concern raised by residents. Williams Creek Development President Marcel Jodwin says a public reserve will separate the development from neighboring properties to the south.
4: We paid them already hundreds of thousands of dollars, quite frankly, to make sure that the drainage here works as it's intended to work. For all the homeowners that are south of lots 16 to 42, it's my hope, okay, and expectation that their drainage issues will be alleviated.
3: Council said the proposal was reasonable and that the developer had addressed residents' concerns. I'm Darcy Wilkinson.
1: And Brook and Coda's annual iced tea stand has raised $19,030 for 15-year-old Ethan Palmero of Lorette, who is recovering from bone marrow. Ethan's father, Mark Palmero, says the community's generosity has been overwhelming.
5: The help that you guys gave me and our family, I didn't even know that this was a possibility. And you guys show me what a community can do.
1: The money will help pay for a prosthetic, physiotherapy, and Ethan's future education. And the Country Jam in Giroux is back for a second year, offering a place for people to play music, sing, learn new songs, or just enjoy the atmosphere. With more, here's reporter Cosette Bott.
6: Watchko says it's a welcoming environment for musicians of every experience level.
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6: 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I'm Cosette Bott.
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8: 17-year-old volleyball sensation out of Cleefeld, Mason Bergen, was recently part of Team Manitoba that brought home gold from Canada Cup in Regina. He says that going forward, volleyball is going to play a key role in his life.
9: Well, obviously, this next school, I have a school season, grade 12, my senior year, and that'll be a big year for me and my team. We should have a really successful year based on the players that we have on our team. Then there's club season, which I don't know what's going to be looking for me like this year, but then after that is university, and I don't know exactly what I'm going to be doing for that, but I'm still in the works of seeing my options and stuff.
8: Bergen says he's incredibly proud to represent Cleefeld as one of a great number of volleyball stars to come out of the area of late. In American Association of Professional Baseball, the Winnipeg Goldeyes extended their winning streak to 11 as they thumped Chicago 14-5. While in Major League Baseball, the Blue Jays got a top of the 10th inning home run from Ernie Clement and held on to edge Houston 5-4 in extra innings. The Jays, thanks to some key losses around baseball yesterday, now just three games back of that third wild card in the American League. For your scores, stories, and all things sports, check out the False Front Golf Simulator sports page on SteinbachOnline.com. I'm Dave Anthony.
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10: We're starting off with a mix of sun and cloud. It'll cloud over in the afternoon with a pretty good chance of some showers. Risk of a thunderstorm late in the afternoon. Wind 30 gusting to 50 at times and a high of 28. The humidex will be 31 and the UV index will be at 7 or high. Tonight, cloudy, pretty good chance of more showers. Risk of a thunderstorm, windy until about midnight and a low of 12. Tomorrow, sunshine with 20K winds and a high of 25. And on Saturday, we start your weekend with sun and a high of 26. In Steinbach, we are sitting at 11 degrees. Stay informed with the full 7-day forecast on the Lowen Body Shop local weather on your Steinbach Online app.
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0: I want you, I need you, oh God. 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
1: My favorite trend last year was elementary school teachers just quietly playing that song in their class, and all of a sudden the kids just all jump in. Oh, amazing. Hey, good morning. I'm Courtney Rempel here in the Mix Studios, furnished by Solomon's Furniture and Appliances, 738. And in Steinbeck, we've dropped down to 11 degrees, but you know what? The sun's shining. It's a pretty gorgeous August the 6th out there. We're on our way to a high of 28, humidex 31. Is a good chance of some rain into the afternoon, possibly a thunderstorm because summer. 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Good morning, Myra.
2: Good morning, Corny.
1: You just got home yesterday from your holiday.
2: Mm-hmm.
1: Tell us about your adventures. I was following on Facebook going, oh my word, where did you all go? What'd you do?
2: Everywhere. So we went west. Our goal was Vancouver Island. We packed up our minivan and we lived out of our minivan for a month. And it was amazing. And we just explored the island. So we took our time going there. But then our goal was just to explore all the island that we could. And we did. And amazing. It was incredible.
1: You know, and I know you work a lot with unhoused people who live out of different situations. Now, you were on holidays and you were in a very controlled environment. Mm-hmm. But there must have been moments where you were kind of thinking, you know, not that you know exactly what they're going through, because until you've been there, you don't.
2: Yeah.
1: But there must have been moments where you are like, how do they keep themselves safe from the elements day after day?
2: Yeah, totally. I mean, and I take that kind of work with me. Like, so I'm always drawn, even like as soon as we got off the ferry into Nanaimo, I'm seeing all the homeless people and I'm drawn to them. And I initiate conversations, and I had so many really cool conversations with people that were homeless, and like, what's it like to be homeless in BC or on the island or in Nanaimo. And so it was really cool just to get some different perspectives. And I really did see that the issues are all the same wherever you are, right? The core issues, the root issues, the things that the public deals with and struggles with, and the things that the homeless people struggle with. We're all kind of in the same boat, but you're right. We're in different elements. And so there's different challenges, obviously.
1: Yeah, absolutely. And while you were there, I know that somebody, from Steinbeck, who has used the services of Steinbeck Community Outreach, reached out to you.
2: Yes!
1: And we've got a success story with Zach that we're going to share in just a minute with Myra Gerbrand from Steinbeck Community Outreach.
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5: We're starting off your day with a mix of sun and cloud. It's going to cloud over into the afternoon with a pretty good chance of showers. Risk of a thunderstorm late in the afternoon. Wind at 30K gusting to 50 at times. High reaching 28. Humidex 31 and the UV index will be at 7, and that's pretty high. Tonight, cloudy with a good chance of showers, risk of a thunderstorm, windy until about midnight and low 12. Tomorrow, sunshine with 20K winds in the morning and a high of 25. And Saturday, we start your weekend with sunshine, high reaching 26 degrees. In Steinbach, we're sitting at 11. Check the local weather radar map anytime. It's on the Lowen Body Shop weather page on your Steinbach Online app.
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5: We tell a lot of stories over the years with Steinbach Community Outreach. And we don't always highlight the success stories. And I think it's important to do because they do a lot for the community. We got one of those success stories coming right after Harry Styles on Mix 96.

0: Those American girls. Harry Styles would know. I have no idea. Thanks for hanging out with us on the Mix Morning Show. 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It is 7:48, and we got that beautiful sunshine. We just got a few clouds floating around. It is going to cloud over later on in the day. We're sitting at 11 degrees, headed for 28, and the humidex 31. There is a chance of some rain or thunderstorms a little bit later on in the day. And we are joined by Myra Gerbrandt of Steinbeck Community Outreach, and recently on holiday. And Myra, while you were out, was it on Vancouver Island when Zach reached out to you?
1: That is when I got the message, yeah.
0: Yeah, Zach is formerly from the Steinbeck area, and he was unhoused for a long period of time. I know his family, you know, tried to support him in many ways, but, you know, it's, I always say, like, until they actually want to accept the help, the family just has to be there for him.
1: Yeah.
0: But Zach found out you were...
1: Yeah,
0: there.
1: So he follows me on Facebook, and I was sort of documenting our trip, and he noticed that we were on the ferry heading to Vancouver Island. So then he messaged me. He's like, "Ah, oh, I live like 20 minutes from the ferry." Like, I'm like, "Oh shoot, I'm so sorry, I missed you." And then I thought we were heading back on a different ferry that we wouldn't like end up meeting up, but turns out we went back on the same ferry. And so I was like, "We're coming. Like, if you have time, we'll swing by." "Oh yeah, please come. I would love that." So yeah, so we got to reconnect with him, and I knew he was in BC because that's where he did his recovery. But I didn't realize like he lived there and was like settling in there. So yeah, it was just the coolest thing. So he lives in a basement suite with his fiance. He's getting married next week. He was very proud of his car. He's got a new car. He's got his drivers. He had been working in construction. And then he told me the next day he was having an interview for a peer support worker at an outreach. I was like, no way. So I prayed with him and then found out a couple days later that he did get the job.
0: Oh,
1: I'm just so over the moon for him.
0: And for those of you that are wondering, Zach knows we're talking about him. Zach
1: yes.
0: knows you're sharing
1: yes.
0: the story. We asked for permission.
1: Yeah.
0: We have told Zach's story here and on Steinbeck Online with his parents and just his journey. And it's been a struggle. Can you talk a little bit about his struggle while he was here?
1: Yeah. I mean, when I met him, I think that I met him shortly after he was out of jail. I think that's when he started coming to Outreach. And so, yeah, so he had been in jail for... what did he say? 2 years, I think. And altogether, he was homeless for 4 years, and he was stuck in addictions for, I think he said, 15 years. So that's a long, hard journey that he was through. And yeah, and we just walked alongside of him as a team at Outreach. And he came to be a regular there. And we just, he's such a great guy. Like, we just, our hearts, you know, you're just drawn to people, right? And we were all drawn to him. And he has a very soft spot in all of our hearts, but
0: yeah,
1: and it's devastating when you know when you think they're on the right path. He went to rehab, yay, and then oh, he didn't make it, right? And so
0: yep.
1: He like it took a few tries.
0: And what does it say to you as far as never give up? Because I've talked to his parents many times about Zach. He's close to our hearts.
1: Yeah, absolutely.
0: And Just never give up.
1: Yeah, I mean, it's just one of those stories that you keep coming back to that, yeah, don't give up hope. Like, no matter how far gone you, like, someone is, your loved one, no matter how hard it's been, there is always hope. And, you know, I mean, in Zach's case, he had a really functional, loving family and a church family and a community that really, you know, rallied around him. And I know not all homeless people have that. But most of our homeless in town have Steinbeck roots. So there are people that love them and care for them, right? And so, yeah, don't give up. Keep praying. I believe in the power of prayer, but I also believe in the power of love and just how much loving someone and just being there for them. Not necessarily even trying to change them, just be there with them and for them. And there's hope.
0: And now he gets to take his lumps, his wounds, his scars from his journey, show them to the people that he's going to be working with there.
1: Yeah.
0: And doing this as a profession now.
1: Unreal.
0: And supporting others through their journey and through their times when they fall off the wagon and get back on and go back into rehab and back into shelter. And he's been through all of that.
1: Yeah. He's going to be so great.
0: Yeah. Myra, thank you for sharing that story. And, you know, anytime you guys have more success stories you want to share and people you want to bring on to tell their journey, like, we're here for you. This is amazing.
1: Yeah. Thank you for partnering with us. We appreciate you guys.
0: Absolutely.
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3: So, longtime member of the Hanover School Board, Ron Falk, has announced he will now be running for a seat on Stanbeck City Council. And while residents voice concerns about drainage, parking, and green space this week, City Council has approved first phase of a large residential development on the city's east side. We've got details on these stories and more coming up in moments.
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0: News Treats. And Brooke and Coda's annual iced tea stand has raised $19,030 for 15-year-old Ethan Palmero of Lorette, who is recovering from bone cancer. With more, here's reporter Afton Berg.
1: Ethan's father, Mark Palmero, says the community's generosity has been overwhelming.
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1: 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I'm Afton Berg.
0: And the Grassroots Jerug Committee is inviting musicians of all ages and skill levels to its free country jam nights this month. 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Organizer Rebecca Watchko says everyone is welcome to take part.
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5: 17-year-old volleyball sensation out of Kleefeld, Mason Bergen, was recently part of Team Manitoba that brought home gold from Canada Cup in Regina. He says that going forward, volleyball is going to play a key role in his life.
6: Well, obviously, this next school, I have a school season, grade 12, my senior year, and that'll be a big year for me and my team. We should have a really successful year based on the players that we have on our team. Then there's club season, which I don't know what's going to be looking for me like this year, but then there, and then after that is university, and I don't know exactly what I'm going to be doing for that, but I'm still in the works of seeing my options and stuff.
5: Bergen says he's incredibly proud to represent Kleefeld as one of a great number of volleyball stars to come out of the area of late. In American Association of Professional Baseball, the Winnipeg Gold Eyes extended their winning streak to 11 as they thumped Chicago 14-5. While in Major League Baseball, the Blue Jays got a top of the 10th inning home run from Ernie Clement and held on to edge Houston 5-4 in extra innings. The Jays, thanks to some key losses around baseball yesterday, now just three games back of that third wild card in the American League. For your scores, stories, and all things sports, check out the False Front Golf Simulator sports page on SteinbeckOnline.com. I'm Dave Anthony.
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7: We're starting off with a mix of sun and cloud. It'll cloud over in the afternoon with a pretty good chance of some showers. Risk of a thunderstorm late in the afternoon. Wind 30 gusting to 50 at times and a high of 28. The humidex will be 31 and the UV index will be at 7 or high. Tonight, cloudy, pretty good chance of more showers. Risk of a thunderstorm. Windy until about midnight and a low of 12. Tomorrow, sunshine with 20K winds and a high of 25. And on Saturday, we start your weekend with sun and a high of 26. In Steinbeck, we're sitting at 11 degrees. Stay informed with the full 7-day forecast on the Lowen Body Shop local weather on your Steinbeck Online app.
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0: It's that never-ending midnight sun. Zara Larsson on Mix 96. Hey, I'm Corny Rempel. It is 8:08. We're at 11 degrees. We've got a little bit of cloud, mostly sun, and 28 degrees is where we're headed to with the Humidex. It will be 31 degrees today. On the Mix Morning Show by Liz Prichette from Mitchell. Good morning, Liz.
1: Good morning.
0: Tell me about this awesome group of kids on Stanway Bay in Mitchell that are doing something pretty awesome.
1: Well, my three kids and the neighbor girls, they've decided, I guess they were talking one day, and they decided, oh, we'd love to do a lemonade stand. And so they started planning out a lemonade stand. And then I think it was their dad said something about, well, are you keeping the money for yourself? And then they kind of thought about it, and they're like, no, actually. And then they started talking about charities that, I don't know, that they just, that mean something to them, I guess. They all love sports a lot, so Rock Eastman was kind of a given. And they also like What Safe Families is about, so they chose that charity as well.
0: I love that. Teaching the kids about, and there's nothing wrong with raising money for yourself and having something to raise money for yourself. I'm not saying there's anything wrong with that. That's all good. But if they can actually decide, you know what, hey, let's help out Rock Eastman. Let's help out Safe Family Steinbeck. It's kind of like they found that path on their own. And that tells me a lot about the generosity of these kids.
1: Yeah. We're pretty proud of them.
0: Oh, I love that. So tell us about what's happening. This is going on today in Mitchell, correct?
1: Yes, today at, they're starting at 1, just on the main, Ash Street in Mitchell, right in front of the arena-ish there. So hopefully the weather holds out. The forecast isn't looking super awesome, but they are optimistic.
0: Well, a 60% chance of rain means there's a 40% chance it will not rain. So we're going with that.
1: Yes.
0: It's happening from 1 to 5 on Ash Street, right in front of the arena in Mitchell. And let's support these kids as they support these awesome organizations. The Kids of Stanway Lemonade Stand from 1 to 5 in Mitchell. You know, Liz, I'm reminded 9 years ago of two young girls that came into my studio who had a lemonade stand or an iced tea stand. They wanted to raise money for cancer care because their auntie had cancer. And 9 years later, it's the Brook and Coda iced tea stand, and they're raising tens of thousands of dollars every year for families that are battling cancer.
1: Yeah.
0: So you have no idea where these things can go, but it starts with passion of these kids.
1: Yeah, for sure.
0: Absolutely. Thank you, Liz. 1 till 5
1: Thank
0: today
1: you.
0: On Ash Street. Let's support these kids as they support Rock Eastman and Safe Family Steinbeck.
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0: We're starting off your day with a mix of sun and cloud. It's going to cloud over into the afternoon with a pretty good chance of showers. Risk of a thunderstorm late in the afternoon. Wind at 30K gusting to 50 at times. High reaching 28. Humidex 31 and the UV index will be at 7, and that's pretty high. Tonight, cloudy with a good chance of showers, risk of a thunderstorm, windy until about midnight and low 12. Tomorrow, sunshine with 20K winds in the morning and a high of 25. And Saturday, we start your weekend with sunshine, high reaching 26 degrees. In Steinbeck, we're sitting at 11. Check the local weather radar map anytime. It's on the Lowen Body Shop weather page on your Steinbeck Online app.
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0: Olivia Dean. I do love that song. So easy to fall in love. 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We are at 11 degrees. We're on our way to a high of 28, with a humidex is going to feel like 31, with but a 60% chance of some showers later in the afternoon, possibly even a thunderstorm as well. We'll keep you on track on that right here on Mix. 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

Khan, the artist. Where's your girlfriend on Mix? I'm Corny Ramble. Good morning. 11 degrees on our way to 28, but the Humidex, it'll feel like 31. Have you heard the theme for Free Movie Friday tomorrow? It's going to be movies where they watch movies in the movies. Reason being, tomorrow is Movies in the Park at 80 Penner Park. They're watching Zootopia 2. I'll be there. I'd love to see you there as well. Here's Avril Lavigne, Simple Plan.

0: Steinbach Online News with Paul Hebert, Coldwell Banker Real Estate. His goal is to make your next move the right one with honesty, professionalism, and enthusiasm every step of the way.
1: Good morning. I'm Addie Lowen. Today, a mix of sun and cloud, chance of showers, late afternoon thunderstorm, high of 28 degrees with a very sunny and warm August weekend ahead. More weather details are coming up in just moments. So Steinbach City Council has approved the first steps for a new 154 home development. Drainage was a major concern raised by residents. Williams Creek Development Incorporated President Marcel Jodouin says a public reserve will separate the development from neighboring properties to the south.
2: We paid them already hundreds of thousands of dollars, quite frankly, to make sure that the drainage here works as it's intended to work. For all the homeowners that are south of lots 16 to 42, it's my hope, okay, and expectation that their drainage issues will be alleviated.
1: Council approved both a rezoning bylaw and subdivision, saying the proposal was reasonable and that the developer had addressed residents' concerns. Meanwhile, Ron Falk has announced he will be running for a seat on Steinbach City Council. The longtime Hanover School Division trustee says while he has enjoyed his time in education, he looks forward to helping ensure services in Steinbach keep pace with rapid development.
3: Working on flood mitigation is, of course, top of mind. I know long term there's things like the lagoon expansion, just making sure our infrastructure keeps up, not just in the newer areas, but also replacing things that need to be replaced in some of the older parts of the community as well.
1: Falk has served on the Hanover School Board for 34 years. He is one of a growing number of candidates seeking a seat on Steinbach City Council this fall. And the success of Brooke & Coda's iced tea stand wasn't just measured in dollars. Brooke Peters says some of the smallest donations left the biggest impact.
4: So it was like a donation of $4, but it was the most special one that I remember.
1: Peters says the coins came from a co-worker of her father's, whose aunt had passed away that morning. The woman's final donation became one of the fundraiser's most meaningful moments as the stand raised more than $19,000 for Lorette teen Ethan Palmero. And the Country Jam in Giroux is back for a second year, offering a place for people to play music, sing, learn new songs, or just enjoy the atmosphere. Rebecca Watchko says it's a welcoming environment for musicians of every experience level.
5: It's never too late. 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
1: The informal community event runs Thursday evenings from 7 to 9 at the Giroux Heritage Park Picnic Shelter throughout August. 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
6: 17-year-old volleyball sensation out of Kleefeld, Mason Bergen, was recently part of Team Manitoba that brought home gold from Canada Cup in Regina. He says that going forward, volleyball is going to play a key role in his life.
7: Well, obviously, this next school, I have a school season, grade 12, my senior year, and that'll be a big year for me and my team. We should have a really successful year based on the players that we have on our team. Then there's club season, which I don't know what's going to be looking for me like this year, but then after that is university, and I don't know exactly what I'm going to be doing for that, but I'm still in the works of seeing my options and stuff.
6: Bergen says he's incredibly proud to represent Kleefeld as one of a great number of volleyball stars to come out of the area of late. In American Association of Professional Baseball, the Winnipeg Goldeyes extended their winning streak to 11 as they thumped Chicago 14-5. While in Major League Baseball, the Blue Jays got a top of the 10th inning home run from Ernie Clement and held on to edge Houston 5-4 in extra innings. The Jays, thanks to some key losses around baseball yesterday, now just three games back of that third wild card in the American League. For your scores, stories, and all things sports, check out the False Front Golf Simulator sports page on SteinbachOnline.com. I'm Dave Anthony.
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8: We're starting off with a mix of sun and cloud. It'll cloud over in the afternoon with a pretty good chance of some showers. Risk of a thunderstorm late in the afternoon. Wind 30 gusting to 50 at times and a high of 28. The humidex will be 31 and the UV index will be at 7 or high. Tonight, cloudy. Pretty good chance of more showers. Risk of a thunderstorm. Windy until about midnight and a low of 12. Tomorrow, sunshine with 20K winds and a high of 25. And on Saturday, we start your weekend with sun and a high of 26. In Steinbach, we are sitting at 11 degrees. Stay informed with the full 7-day forecast on the Low & Body Shop local weather on your Steinbach Online app.
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0: Getcha Boozy on Mix. Good morning, and thank you for choosing the Mix Morning Show. 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We're at 14 degrees on our way to 28 today. With the humidex, it'll feel like 31. We are joined on the Mix Morning Show by Daniel Kolba from Duracan and Steinbach. Good to have you on the show, Daniel. You guys have been in business now in Steinbach since May, so it's been a few months. What's the reception been like here in our community?
1: Yeah, it's been really, really good. I just the whole welcoming has been great. In fact, the amount of samples coming in, we weren't expecting it to be this high of a volume. And from typical market research, we wouldn't see this kind of growth this fast. It usually would take over a year until you really establish. But I'd say it's taken off pretty fast out there.
0: And you guys have really gotten involved with the community very quickly as well. Thank you so much for being a part of our Duracan Taste of Summer Charity Barbecue.
1: Yeah, it's really been great. I think we've really given a lot back to the area and the community. And I don't know if you've seen the packages we're sending out, but yeah, we're really, really putting ourselves out there with everyone. We want to help and build that relationship.
0: I love that. So the city of Steinbach recently has reported about some scam water testing, that people have been getting some calls and claiming that they're representing the city of Steinbach and need to be testing their water. Now, we want to clear the air here. This is not you guys, and this is not legit. Correct?
1: That's correct. This is not us at all. In fact, Duracan does not do sales calls where we say that a city or a municipality, we represent them in any way. That's not how we operate. And we saw this scam alert come across on July 31st, just a few days ago. And it looks like someone or some company that we don't know, but it's something's been going out with calls, and I don't know all the details, but the bottom line is whatever happened, it was serious enough for Steinbach to have to put a statement out, the city of Steinbach. So we want to let everyone know this ain't us, but we are absolutely here if you have questions. So call us anytime. We give free advice over the phone for sure.
0: For people that are getting phone calls like this, unsolicited phone calls, what are some things that they should watch for? What are some red flags?
1: If they're trying to say that they sell a product and they have a product that might make their water better, you never really know what they're going to find in the test they're taking, or if they're even doing the test in a way that's just to give the information, or is it to give the information so they can sell a product? I think if someone's reaching out unsolicited and trying to sell you a water testing service, before you jump on anything, you might want to just go online, do some research and find out really what kind of testing do you need? Do you actually have concerns? And if you want, you can call our office and say, hey, someone's telling us that we need this test done. What do you think? And we'll help you out. We'll guide you in the right direction.
0: That's Daniel Kolba from Duracan. And if you do have somebody calling or knocking on your door about testing your water, do look into it. The full story is on SteinbachOnline.com. A lot of times it is a scam.
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0: We're starting off your day with a mix of sun and cloud. It's going to cloud over into the afternoon with a pretty good chance of showers. Risk of a thunderstorm late in the afternoon. Wind at 30K gusting to 50 at times. High reaching 28. Humidex 31 and the UV index will be at 7, and that's pretty high. Tonight, cloudy with a good chance of showers. Risk of a thunderstorm. Windy until about midnight and low 12. Tomorrow, sunshine with 20K winds in the morning and a high of 25. And Saturday, we start your weekend with sunshine, high reaching 26 degrees. In Steinbach, we're sitting at 11. Check the local weather radar map anytime. It's on the Lowen Body Shop weather page on your Steinbach online app.
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0: Alex Samson, Misery on Mix. Good morning. I'm Corny Remple. We are at 12 degrees on our way to a high today of 28, Humidex 31. Let's take a quick look at what's coming up in your news at 9.
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2: So longtime member of the Hanover School Board, Ron Falk, has announced he will now be running for a seat on Stanbeck City Council. And while residents voiced concerns about drainage, parking, and green space this week, City Council has approved first phase of a large residential development on the city's east side. We've got details on these stories and more coming up in moments.
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5: 17-year-old volleyball sensation out of Kleefeld, Mason Bergen, was recently part of Team Manitoba that brought home gold from Canada Cup in Regina. He says that going forward, volleyball is going to play a key role in his life.
6: Well, obviously, this next school, I have a school season, grade 12, my senior year, and that'll be a big year for me and my team. We should have a really successful year based on the players that we have on our team. Then there's club season, which I don't know what's going to be looking for me like this year, but then there, and then after that is university, and I don't know exactly what I'm going to be doing for that, but I'm still in the works of seeing my options and stuff.
5: Bergen says he's incredibly proud to represent Kleefeld as one of a great number of volleyball stars to come out of the area of late. In American Association of Professional Baseball, the Winnipeg Goldeyes extended their winning streak to 11 as they thumped Chicago 14-5. While in Major League Baseball, the Blue Jays got a top of the 10th inning home run from Ernie Clement and held on to edge Houston 5-4 in extra innings. The Jays, thanks to some key losses around baseball yesterday, now just three games back of that third wild card in the American League. For your scores, stories, and all things sports, check out the False Front Golf Simulator sports page on SteinbeckOnline.com. I'm Dave Anthony.
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0: Today, we're expecting a mix of sun and cloud. A good chance of rain this afternoon. Possible thunderstorm. Windy at times. High of 28 with UNX at 31 degrees. Tonight, a cloudy sky. Rain overnight. Possible thunderstorm. Very windy with winds gusting to 60 kilometers an hour and a low of 12. Tomorrow, mostly sunny, high of 25, and on Saturday and Sunday, sunshine both days with highs near 27 degrees. We've got a mostly clear sky with sunshine across southeastern Manitoba. In Steinbeck, it's 15. For the latest local weather updates, visit the Lowen Body Shop weather page on Steinbeck Online. I'm Addie Lowen. Mix.

0: Funk and the Weekend on Mix. Hey, I'm Corny Rempel. How would you like to start your weekend Friday night watching a movie with the kids outside? 80 Penner Park, 9 o'clock on Friday night. The city of Steinbeck is putting on Movies in the Park, showing Zootopia 2 on a big inflatable screen like they have for the last number of years. It's so much fun. Here's Dan Telefer from the city of Steinbeck.
1: So it's kind of in between the 80 picnic shelter and the beach volleyball courts, and then it's facing the hill, so everyone can kind of sit on the hill, and they're able to see over people, so everyone has a good view of the movie.
0: Now, Steinbeck Credit Union is sponsoring this, and they are going to be providing free popcorn and free water. There's other snacks that are going to be for sale, but it's going to start at 9 o'clock. I'm planning on being there. I would love to see you and your family at Zootopia 2, Movies in the Park, Friday night at 9. See you there, 80 Penner Park.
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15: I'm Addie Lowen. Today we're expecting a mix of sun and cloud, chance of showers, late afternoon thunderstorm, windy at times, high of 28, with humidex at 31 degrees. Tonight, mostly cloudy overnight, chance of showers, possible thunderstorm, windy as well with gusts to 60 kilometers an hour and a low of 12. Tomorrow, sunny, high of 25. Saturday and Sunday, sunshine both days with highs near 27 degrees. Stay informed with a full 7-day forecast on the Low and Body Shop local weather page on Steinbeck Online.
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16: Good morning, everybody. I'm Carmel Clamore, your summer events host for Dairy Queen Celebrate Summer. And this morning, I am here at the YFC Youth for Christ Golf Tournament at Quarry Oaks. So currently, I'm speaking here with Ruben, the executive director of YFC. So can you tell me what is going on here today? Why are we hosting this golf tournament?
17: Yeah, we're hosting our annual fundraising golf tournament to raise funds for our impact budget, which is what will be all of our programming, things like that, that allow us to make an impact in the lives of the young people that we work with. And so this is one of our three biggest fundraisers of the year. And it just allows us to have those funds available to make an impact in the lives of young people.
16: And 30 years this golf tournament has been going on for more than. Why do you keep bringing it back?
17: Because it's a huge success in terms of raising funds, but also connecting with the community. Like, we're over 200 golfers, close to 220 golfers today. It's a good show of support to us as an organization, but to everybody who comes out, they get to see, hey, we're a part of something bigger. And that's really encouraging.
16: And how do you feel seeing the support year after year after year for you all?
17: It's always very encouraging. We have a great community here in the Steinbeck area. So generous, so supportive. And so when that many people come out on a regular basis, it's very, very encouraging.
16: And outside of this golf tournament, how can people come and help you guys here at YFC and support you?
17: Well, funds are always a big thing. We've got to pay our bills. We've got to have money for programs. Our staff need funding. All of that's fundraised. And so you can donate online on our website at yfcsteinbeck.com. And we need people investing in people. So we're always looking for volunteers to help out at our Steinbeck and Blumenort locations and invest in the lives of our young people. So you can reach out to us through our website on that as well.
16: That's amazing. So once again, we're here at the YFC Charity Golf Tournament at Quarry Oaks.
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0: Santana and Chad Kroeger. Why don't you and I on Mix 96? Good morning. I'm Corny Rempel here in the Mix Studios, furnished by Solomon's Furniture and Appliances. Yesterday, at the Durocan Taste of Summer Charity Barbecue, we were raising money for Trailblazers, who help adults with intellectual disabilities get more involved in life, more activities, job placement, all that kind of fun stuff. And we raised $1,974.75. Rhianne tells us what they plan on doing with that money.
1: So we've been working towards converting one of our spaces into a recreation space for the people we support in our day services. So health and wellness activities, basketball, yoga, that type of thing. So that's going to be going towards that for sure.
0: Thank you for supporting Trailblazers. Thank you for supporting the Durocan Taste of Summer Charity Barbecue. We're going to do it again next week, raising money for Southeast Cancer Support Services.
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16: I'm Addie Lowen.
15: Today, we're expecting a mix of sun and cloud, chance of showers, late afternoon thunderstorm, windy at times, high of 28, with humidex at 31 degrees. Tonight, mostly cloudy overnight, chance of showers, possible thunderstorm, windy as well with gusts to 60 kilometers an hour and a low of 12. Tomorrow, sunny, high of 25. Saturday and Sunday, sunshine both days with highs near 27 degrees. And plan your weekend with a full 7-day forecast on the Low and Body Shop weather page on Steinbeck Online.
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16: Good morning, everyone. On this beautiful day, I am here at Quarry Oaks for the Youth for Christ Golf Tournament. I'm Carmel Clamore, your summer events host this year for Dairy Queen Celebrate Summer. And currently, I'm speaking here with Brenda, a youth worker at Youth for Christ, and Michaela, who was a previous youth and now a volunteer. So, Brenda, can you tell me a little bit about what you do at Youth for Christ?
17: Yeah, I'd love to. I'm a youth worker, and that means connecting with youth that come into the center, people that are looking for mentors. I love making meals. We have programs that we run that are helpful for the youth, and just a place where they can feel safe to connect and to ask hard questions and feel comfortable not being judged. That's a big thing that a lot of our youth say. They love coming there because they can be who they are without people like looking at them and, just loving them.
16: That's amazing. So, Michaela, you were previously a youth at Youth for Christ. Can you tell me a little bit about your experience? And now you're volunteering there. How did you go from that?
18: It was a long process, but it was really fun. Met a lot of people, helped a lot of kids, love helping kids.
17: Yeah, you do.
16: And you said Brenda was your youth worker back then, right? So, Brenda, how do you feel now seeing someone you mentored working alongside you?
17: It's pretty cool. I think it's exactly what we're aiming for. Is really, there's such power in like one person and then five people, and then those five people get another five people, and you can see how that number just continues to grow. And so this is exactly what we kind of hope for, is that there's some positive growth, and that there's always hope and potential in every person that we connect with, and just to continue to see that, to have that positive outlook for what their future might look like.
16: Amazing. And how do you feel about the community support here, here at the golf tournament?
17: It's so great to see so many golfers come out. We have a really big bunch of people here today that are helping support what we do. This helps us to do so many amazing things at Backstage. We love serving meals there. We love taking the kids out on different outings. So we do a lot of different fun stuff, and that costs money to do. And it's just great that we have a community that cares about seeing our youth do well and thrive.
16: That's amazing. So once again, we're here at Quarry Oaks for the Youth for Christ Golf Tournament. And don't forget to check out the Celebrate Summer landing page to see all the events happening all week long, as well as to win some weekly prizes.

0: is Tate McRae on your Mix Morning Show here in the Mix Studios, furnished by Solomon's Furniture and Appliances. Good morning. Let's take a look at what's coming up in your news at 10.
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2: So longtime member of the Hanover School Board, Ron Falk, has announced he will now be running for a seat on Stanbeck City Council. And while residents voiced concerns about drainage, parking, and green space this week, City Council has approved first phase of a large residential development on the city's east side. We've got details on these stories and more coming up in moments.
3: It's worth a trip to Stanbeck. 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
5: 17-year-old volleyball sensation out of Clefeld, Mason Bergen, was recently part of Team Manitoba that brought home gold from Canada Cup in Regina. He says that going forward, volleyball is going to play a key role in his life.
6: Well, obviously, this next school, I have a school season, grade 12, my senior year, and that'll be a big year for me and my team. We should have a really successful year based on the players that we have on our team. Then there's club season, which I don't know what's going to be looking for me like this year, but then after that is university, and I don't know exactly what I'm going to be doing for that, but I'm still in the works of seeing my options and stuff.
5: Bergen says he's incredibly proud to represent Clefeld as one of a great number of volleyball stars to come out of the area of late. In American Association of Professional Baseball, the Winnipeg Goldeyes extended their winning streak to 11 as they thumped Chicago 14-5. While in Major League Baseball, the Blue Jays got a top of the 10th inning home run from Ernie Clement and held on to edge Houston 5-4 in extra innings. The Jays, thanks to some key losses around baseball yesterday, now just three games back of that third wild card in the American League. For your scores, stories, and all things sports, check out the False Front Golf Simulator sports page on SteinbeckOnline.com. I'm Dave Anthony.
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2: Today, we're expecting a mix of sun and cloud. A good chance of rain this afternoon. Possible thunderstorm. Windy at times. High of 28 with humidex at 31 degrees. Tonight, a cloudy sky. Rain overnight. Possible thunderstorm. Very windy with winds gusting to 60 kilometers an hour and a low of 12. Tomorrow, mostly sunny, high of 25. And on Saturday and Sunday, sunshine both days with highs near 27 degrees. We've got a mostly clear sky with sunshine across southeastern Manitoba. In Steinbeck, it's 15. For the latest local weather updates, visit the Lowen Body Shop weather page on Steinbeck Online. I'm Addie Lowen.
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Passes the Keystone Cinema up for grabs. And the movies are going to be movies where they watch movies in the movies. I know that sounds confusing, but it's simply movies where they watch movies inside the movies. I don't know how else to explain it. The reason we're doing that is tomorrow is Movies in the Park at AD Penner Park at 9 p.m. They're showing Zootopia 2. It's going to be so much fun. So be ready to win. Free Movie Friday tomorrow. The theme, Google it now if you want, movies where they watch movies inside the movies. Be ready to win tomorrow morning on Mix. Here's Olivia Rodrigo, Drop Dead.

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14: I'm Addie Lowen. Today we're expecting a mix of sun and cloud, chance of showers, late afternoon thunderstorm, windy at times, high of 28, with humidex at 31 degrees. Tonight, mostly cloudy overnight, chance of showers, possible thunderstorm, windy as well with gusts to 60 kilometers an hour and a low of 12. Tomorrow, sunny, high of 25. Saturday and Sunday, sunshine both days with highs near 27 degrees. Stay informed with a full 7-day forecast on the Low and Body Shop local weather page on Steinbach Online.
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15: Good morning, everybody. I'm Carmel Clamore, your summer events host this year for Dairy Queen Celebrate Summer. And I am here at Quarry Oaks for the YFC Youth for Christ Golf Tournament. So currently, I'm speaking with one of the golfers here, Chad Brown. So can you tell me, how do you feel about your golfing game today?
16: I feel like I'm going to enjoy a really beautiful view. I'm not sure how many golf balls I'm going to lose, though.
15: That's fair. And have you done this tournament before?
16: I have, yep.
15: For how many years
16: now? Our company has had a team in here for probably 30 years. I've probably done it 10 times.
15: That's amazing. And so why do you want to participate year after year after year?
16: I think Youth for Christ is just a really quality organization that serves a really important function in our community. And so we love to be here and support them and help them out.
15: And why do you think supporting Youth for Christ is important?
16: Because they fill a gap for a lot of kids in the community. They really help them have a safe place to go and give them some grounding and provide a positive influence.
15: Yeah, Youth for Christ is such a great organization. So many people out here today supporting them. Once again, we're here at Quarry Oaks for the Youth for Christ golf tournament.
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Charlotte Cardin on Mix. Good morning. I appreciate you hanging out with us on the Mix Morning Show. 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Tomorrow is Feel Good Friday with the Steinbeck Auto Dealers. And we shot the video this week at the Durican Taste of Summer Charity Barbecue. Surprise, surprise, we don't do these on Fridays. We post them on Fridays, but they're online by 4 in the morning. So I have to do it ahead of time. It's ready, and I'll have it for you tomorrow morning on Steinbeck Online and on Mix. Here's Tame Impala.

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8: I'm Addie Lowen. Today we're expecting a mix of sun and cloud, chance of showers, late afternoon thunderstorm, windy at times, high of 28, with humidex at 31 degrees. Tonight, mostly cloudy overnight, chance of showers, possible thunderstorm, windy as well with gusts to 60 kilometers an hour and a low of 12. Tomorrow, sunny, high of 25. Saturday and Sunday, sunshine both days with highs near 27 degrees. And plan your weekend with a full 7-day forecast on the Lowen Body Shop weather page on Steinbeck Online.
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2: So longtime member of the Hanover School Board, Ron Falk, has announced he will now be running for a seat on Stanbeck City Council. 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We've got details on these stories and more coming up in moments.
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2: Good morning, I'm Addie Lowen. Today, a mix of sun and cloud, chance of showers, late afternoon thunderstorm, high of 28 degrees, with a very sunny and warm August weekend ahead. More weather details are coming up in just moments. So Steinbach City Council has approved the first steps for a new 154-home development. Drainage was a major concern raised by residents. Williams Creek Development Incorporated President Marcel Jodouin says a public reserve will separate the development from neighboring properties to the south.
3: We paid them already.

0: hundreds of thousands of dollars, quite frankly, to make sure that the drainage here works as it's intended to work. For all the homeowners that are south of lots 16 to 42, it's my hope, okay, and expectation that their drainage issues will be alleviated.
1: Council approved both a rezoning bylaw and subdivision, saying the proposal was reasonable and that the developer had addressed residents' concerns. Meanwhile, Ron Falk has announced he will be running for a seat on Stanbic City Council. The longtime Hanover School Division trustee says while he has enjoyed his time in education, he looks forward to helping ensure services in Steinbeck keep pace with rapid development.
2: Working on flood mitigation is, of course, top of mind. I know long-term there's things like the lagoon expansion, just making sure our infrastructure keeps up, not just in the newer areas, but also replacing things that need to be replaced in some of the older parts of the community as well.
1: Falk has served on the Hanover School Board for 34 years. He is one of a growing number of candidates seeking a seat on Stabag City Council this fall. And the success of Brooke & Coda's iced tea stand wasn't just measured in dollars. Brooke Peters says some of the smallest donations left the biggest impact.
3: So it was like a donation of $4, but it was the most special one that I remember.
1: Peters says the coins came from a co-worker of her father's, whose aunt had passed away that morning. The woman's final donation became one of the fundraiser's most meaningful moments, as the stand raised more than $19,000 for Lorette teen Ethan Palmero. And the Country Jam in Giroux is back for a second year, offering a place for people to play music, sing, learn new songs, or just enjoy the atmosphere. Rebecca Watchko says it's a welcoming environment for musicians of every experience level.
4: It's never too late. We want to hear you. Bring your guitar, bring your singing voice. Yeah, everyone's welcome.
1: The informal community event runs Thursday evenings from 7 to 9 at the Giroux Heritage Park Picnic Shelter throughout August. And whether you're driving, working, or relaxing, the Steinbeck Online app makes it easy to listen live and keep up with the local news that matters most.
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6: 17-year-old volleyball sensation out of Clefeld, Mason Bergen, was recently part of Team Manitoba that brought home gold from Canada Cup in Regina. He says that going forward, volleyball is going to play a key role in his life.
7: Well, obviously, this next school, I have a school season, grade 12, my senior year, and that'll be a big year for me and my team. We should have a really successful year based on the players that we have on our team. Then there's club season, which I don't know what's going to be looking for me like this year, but then there, and then after that is university, and I don't know exactly what I'm going to be doing for that, but I'm still in the works of seeing my options and stuff.
6: Bergen says he's incredibly proud to represent Clefeld as one of a great number of volleyball stars to come out of the area of late. In American Association of Professional Baseball, the Winnipeg Goldeyes extended their winning streak to 11 as they thumped Chicago 14-5. While in Major League Baseball, the Blue Jays got a top of the 10th inning home run from Ernie Clement and held on to edge Houston 5-4 in extra innings. The Jays, thanks to some key losses around baseball yesterday, now just three games back of that third wild card in the American League. For your scores, stories, and all things sports, check out the False Front Golf Simulator sports page on SteinbeckOnline.com. I'm Dave Anthony.
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1: Today we're expecting a mix of sun and cloud. A good chance of rain this afternoon, possible thunderstorm, windy at times, high of 28 with humidex at 31 degrees. Tonight a cloudy sky, rain overnight, possible thunderstorm, very windy with winds gusting to 60 kilometers an hour and a low of 12. Tomorrow, mostly sunny, high of 25, and on Saturday and Sunday, sunshine both days with highs near 27 degrees. We've got a partly overcast sky across southeastern Manitoba. In Steinbeck, it's 20. For the latest local weather updates, visit the Low and Body Shop weather page on Steinbeck Online. 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

0: Felix Cartel and Fion, The Way on Mix. Good morning, I'm Corny Rempel, here in the Mix Studios, furnished by Solomon's Furniture and Appliances. And big thank you to everybody that supported the Brook and Coda Iced Tea Stand, raising money for Ethan Palmero and his family as he's battling cancer, and he's had several surgeries, more on the way. And his dad, Marco, just speaking from the heart to the family.
1: Ethan has a hard time speaking out loud sometimes, but I know that he's super appreciative. And you guys are something else. You guys are just something else. Like, the family that you guys put together here is just, like, the whole thing. It's not just family or cousins or friends, but it's, like, the family that you guys put together here is just...
2: Yeah, adding one family every year.
3: Yeah. You guys are next.
1: We're next. Yeah,
3: Ethan gets next. Put up with me for his whole life now.
1: We'll see you guys next year. Yeah, for sure.
0: Every year that they raise money for a new family, they add a family to the Brook and Coda Iced Tea Stand. And it's just, it's amazing. And people from past fundraisers are there to help. And then next year, the Palmera family is going to be there to help the next family. And that's what it's all about. And that's what Brook and Coda have done in our community. 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Here's Alex Warren on Mix.

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12: There has been a serious crash at the intersection of Highway 52 and 59 this morning. Hanover Fire Chief Paul Weeb says their crews were called to the scene at around 9:53 a.m. The collision involved a semi and pickup truck. The intersection is closed and traffic is being rerouted. No additional information is available. Today, we're expecting a mix of sun and cloud, a good chance of rain this afternoon, possible thunderstorm, windy at times, high of 28 with humidex at 31 degrees. Tonight, a cloudy sky, rain overnight, possible thunderstorm, very windy with winds gusting to 60 kilometers an hour and a low of 12. Tomorrow, mostly sunny, high of 25, and on Saturday and Sunday, sunshine both days with highs near 27 degrees. For the latest local weather updates, visit the Lowen Body Shop weather page on Steinbach Online. I'm Addie Lowen.
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1: 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The theme, movies where they watch movies inside the movie, because tomorrow is Movies in the Park, Zootopia 2 at A.D. Penner.

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15: There has been a serious crash at the intersection of Highway 52 and 59 this morning. Hanover Fire Chief Paul Weeb says their crews were called to the scene at around 9:53 a.m. The collision involved a semi and pickup truck. The intersection is closed and traffic is being rerouted. No additional information is available. Today, we're expecting a mix of sun and cloud. A good chance of rain this afternoon, possible thunderstorm, windy at times, high of 28 with humidex at 31 degrees. Tonight, a cloudy sky, rain overnight, possible thunderstorm, very windy with winds gusting to 60 kilometers an hour and a low of 12. Tomorrow, mostly sunny, high of 25. And on Saturday and Sunday, sunshine both days with highs near 27 degrees. For the latest local weather updates, visit the Lowen Body Shop weather page on Steinbeck Online. I'm Addie Lowen.
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0: Magic, Rude on Mix. Good morning. Thank you for spending your time with us right here on the Mix Morning Show. 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
2: So there has been a serious collision at the intersection of Highway 52 and 59. Traffic is being rerouted, and another current City of Steinbach councillor is putting his hat in the ring for re-election this October. Details on these stories and more coming up in moments.
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1: I'm Addie Lowen. We're expecting a mix of sun and cloud this afternoon. Good chance of rain, possible afternoon thunderstorm, windy at times, reaching a high of 28 degrees, a mostly sunny August weekend ahead. Your weather details are coming up in just moments. There has been a serious collision at the intersection of Highway 52 and 59. Hanover Fire Chief Paul Weeb says their crews were called to the scene at around 9:53 a.m. The crash involved a semi and pickup truck. According to Weeb, STARS was on scene. The intersection is closed and traffic is being rerouted. No additional information is available. This is a developing story and we will have more details as soon as they become available. And Steinbach City Councillor Bill Hebert says drainage improvement will be one of his top priorities if reelected.
2: Well, one of the key challenges which we've already started on and we need to bring to fruition is some of our drainage plans in Steinbach need to be improved due to some of the unprecedented rainfalls we've had the last couple of years. And we're in process of getting that done, and I want to see that completed.
1: Hebert says the city must also prepare for a new wastewater treatment plant as Steinbach continues to grow. Hebert was first elected in 2018 and is on a growing list of candidates vying for six seats on city council. And a group of kids in Mitchell is turning a summer lemonade stand into a fundraiser for two local charities. Liz Prichette says her three children and neighbor girls decided to donate their proceeds to Rock Eastman and Save Families Canada Steinbach after talking about who they wanted to help.
3: And then they started talking about charities that mean something to them, I guess. They all love sports a lot. Rock Eastman was kind of a given, and they also like what Safe Families is about.
1: The Stanway Lemonade Stand runs this afternoon from 1 to 5 p.m. on Ass Street near the Mitchell Arena. And the Frogs are getting ready to jump, and St. Pierre Joalie is getting ready to party. The Frog Follies in Ag Fair celebrating its 130th year this weekend with free family fun, fireworks, live music, sports, and of course, frog jumping. Organizer Roxanne Gagne shares how it all began.
4: The very first Frog Follies was put together by the St. Pierre Joalie Ag Fair, and that was to welcome the Queen when she came during her Jubilee tour in 1970.
1: She adds that the festival is more than just keeping traditions alive, but also to celebrate diversity and cultures. And whether you're on the go or at home, stay in the loop with the latest local stories. 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
5: 17-year-old volleyball star out of Kleefeld, Mason Bergen, was part of a special run of late at the Canada Cup, as he explains.
6: We were able to go to Regina and go through all of our games and be undefeated and come out on top with gold.
5: Bergen says representing Manitoba on that sort of stage was a real honor, and he thanks his family for their love and support. At the 2026 22U National Championships in Ontario, the Carillon Sultans get their tournament started with a pair of games today. In American Association of Professional Baseball, the Winnipeg Gold Eyes look to extend their winning streak as they host Chicago. In the Canadian Elite Basketball League, the Winnipeg Sea Bears wrap up the regular season against

0: Saskatoon. In the WNBA, Toronto's at Portland. And in Major League Baseball, the Blue Jays have a one-stop game against the Chicago Cubs, a makeup from a rainout earlier this year. For your scores, stories, and all things sports, be sure to check out the False Front Golf Simulator sports page on SteinbackOnline.com. I'm Dave Anthony.
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2: Today, we're expecting a mix of sun and cloud. Chance of showers this afternoon. Possible thunderstorm. Windy at times. High of 28 degrees with Humidex near 31. Tonight, mostly cloudy. Good chance of rain. Overnight thunderstorm. Windy overnight as well. Low of 12. Tomorrow, sunshine. High of 25. Saturday and Sunday, clear sky with sunshine both days and highs near 27 degrees. We've got a mostly cloudy sky across southeastern Manitoba. In Steinbach, it is 22. With Humidex, it's now 25 degrees. Get all your weather details on the Lowen Body Shop local weather page on Steinbach Online. I'm Addie Lowen.
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Unfortunately, a big collision at the intersection of Highway 52 and Highway 59. I am under the impression that traffic is slowly being let through, but if you are driving in the area, expect pretty significant delays, and if you can avoid that area, that would be best. The story's up on SteinbeckOnline.com. Not too many details as yet. We'll update that as we get more information. We just heard Talk with Time Machine on Mix 96 into our Thursday lunch hour. And this is Martin Garrix and Ed Sheeran with Repeat It.

0: Mix 96. That was Rhea May with Ooh Love. I'm Kenton Dick. We're into our Thursday lunch hour. And coming up tomorrow as we head toward the weekend, Movie in the Park over at 80 Penner Park. Yesterday I was chatting with Dan Telfer with Steinbach Parks and Recreation about it.
1: Yeah, we're very excited. On August 7th, so this Friday, we're going to be showing Zootopia 2 at 80 Penner Park. So the movie's going to start around 9 p.m., so just as it gets dark. We'll also have SCU there helping us out with the event, and they're going to be giving away free popcorn, some water, so weather's looking good as well, so it should be a great day to watch a movie in the park.
0: When you say watch a movie in the park, I mean, this isn't just setting up a TV or back when we were kids rolling out the AV cart. This is a little more than that. Tell us about that side of things.
1: Yeah, exactly. Yeah, so we have Bulldog, which is a movie company from the city. They come out and they have a large inflatable movie screen. So exactly, it's not just the TV. It's going to be a nice big screen so lots of people can be at the park and all see it without any issues.
0: There you have it. Coming up tomorrow, Movie in the Park over at 80 Penner. It's going to be Zootopia 2, totally free, and that's right around 9 o'clock as it gets dark. Forecast for tomorrow in the next few coming up in 10, or a little under 10, just a few minutes from now, I guess. And some Gracie Abrams with Hit the Wall.
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14: I'm Addie Lowen. We're expecting a mostly cloudy afternoon. Good chance of rain, possible thunderstorm, windy at times. High of 28 with humidex near 31 degrees. Tonight, clouds, possible showers, thunderstorm overnight. Quite windy as well. Low of 12. Tomorrow, clear sky with sunshine. High of 25. Saturday, Sunday, sunny both days. Highs near 27 degrees. And plan your weekend with a full 7-day forecast on the Lowen Body Shop weather page on Steinbach Online.
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Should be nice and warm today. A high of 28 degrees, already sitting at 24. But we could see some rain to go along with that. This is Noah Kahan featuring Post Malone, Dial Drunk on Mix.

0: Mix 96. That was Alessia Cara with Trust My Lonely. Good afternoon, I'm Kenton Dick. Just a few minutes ago, chatting with Dan Telfer from the City of Steinbach Parks and Recreation Department. Talking about the movie in the park at 80 Penner tomorrow. It's a full theater experience with an inflatable theater screen. Going to be showing Zootopia 2. And that'll be right around 9 o'clock as it gets dark. So again, that's tomorrow. Also tomorrow on the Mix Morning Show, Free Movie Friday. And so the theme is going to be kind of based around the fact that we've got movies in the park tomorrow. According to Corny, tomorrow's theme for Free Movie Friday is movies where they watch movies in the movie. If that makes sense. Movies where the characters watch a movie. Listen for those clips tomorrow morning. And if you know what the movies are, you can call in to win passes to Keystone Cinema. And then you can head over to the movie in the park over at 80 Penner. Ariana Grande is coming up. Hate That I Made You Love Me.
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8: I'm Addie Lowen. We're expecting a mostly cloudy afternoon. Good chance of rain, possible thunderstorm, windy at times. High of 28 with humidex near 31 degrees. Tonight, clouds, possible showers, thunderstorm overnight. Quite windy as well. Low of 12. Tomorrow, clear sky with sunshine, high of 25. Saturday, Sunday, sunny both days, highs near 27 degrees. And plan your weekend with a full 7-day forecast on the Lowen Body Shop weather page on Steinbach Online.
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0: Forecast for tomorrow through next Wednesday, nothing if not consistent. We're talking highs in the 24 to 27 range and lows in the 11 to 14 degree range and lots of sunshine, no rain in the forecast. Again, consistent. Your full 7-day forecast can be found on the Low and Body Shop local weather page on Steinbeck Online. I'm Kenton Dick. We just heard Daniel Powder, Crazy All My Life. 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
2: There has been a serious crash at the intersection of Highway 52 and 59. And Bill Hebert is seeking a third term on Steinbeck City Council in this October's municipal election. These stories and others coming up.
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0: In the WNBA, Toronto's at Portland. And in Major League Baseball, the Blue Jays have a one-stop game against the Chicago Cubs, a makeup from a rainout earlier this year. 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
2: Today, we're expecting a mix of sun and cloud. Chance of showers this afternoon. Possible thunderstorm. Windy at times. High of 28 degrees with Humidex near 31. Tonight, mostly cloudy. Good chance of rain. Overnight thunderstorm. Windy overnight as well. Low of 12. Tomorrow, sunshine. High of 25. Saturday and Sunday, clear sky with sunshine both days and highs near 27 degrees. We've got a mostly cloudy sky across southeastern Manitoba. In Steinbeck, it is 22. With Humidex, it's now 25 degrees. Get all your weather details on the Lowen Body Shop local weather page on Steinbeck Online. I'm Addie Lowen.
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0: Mix 96, Jamie Fine with Cups of Coffee. Good afternoon, I'm Kenton Dick. Dairy Queen celebrates summer prizes all summer long. And right now, you can enter to win a gift pack from Midcan Power Sports. All you've got to do is submit a photo of a sunset or sunrise. And you can submit those photos on the Dairy Queen Celebrate Summer page. What's in that prize pack? This is Candace from Midcan.
1: Yeah, it's just mostly some of our Midcan gear that we sell here as well through Can-Am. We've got something for everyone in the family for sure. We did little kid toys. We got some hats for the guys, a freezer jacket for our cooler fall, which hopefully isn't coming too soon.
0: Yeah.
1: And then some Midcan gear as well, some Yeti cups, some hats, and that kind of thing. Something for everyone in the family.
0: Enter to win that prize pack from the Dairy Queen Celebrate Summer page on Steinbeck Online. 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

Con the Artist with Where's Your Girlfriend? Good afternoon, I'm Kenton Dick. Another successful Durnacan Taste of Summer charity barbecue yesterday. Just over $1,900 raised for Trailblazers. I guess you could say just under $2,000 as well. You can find that story over on Steinbeck Online with all the info. 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
1: Every Wednesday, all summer long, something simple but meaningful takes place at the corner of Main and Lumber. 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
1: Steinbach Online weather.
9: A severe thunderstorm watch is in effect for Arm of Hanover, including Steinbach, Niverville, and Grunthal. A mix of sun and cloud this afternoon with chances of showers paired with a high of 28. Cloudy skies tonight, chances of showers and a thunderstorm with a low of 12. Friday brings sunny skies and a high of 25. And sunny on Saturday with a high of 26. Stay ahead of the weather with the full 7-day forecast on the Low & Body Shop local weather page on Steinbach Online. I'm Afton Berg.
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0: Municipal election coming up this fall. It's in October. And the race in Steinbach is heating up. We've already seen a number of people announce their intention to run in the race for city council. Actually, quite a few. Only one mayoral candidate as of yet, and that is incumbent Earl Funk. But lots on the council side. You can check out those stories over on Steinbach Online and see all the stories about the municipal election that's coming up. You can click on the Municipal Election 2026 page. All of the stories end up there as well. So there's a whole bunch already. And you can expect more over the next little while. We just heard Dead Mouse and Chris James with The Felt on Mix 96. Also on the way, got some more great music with Dua Lipa, Houdini.
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2: There has been a serious crash at the intersection of Highway 52 and 59. And Bill Hebert is seeking a third term on Steinbach City Council in this October's municipal election. These stories and others coming up.
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0: 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CILT is a proud part of Golden West, connecting communities. 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
1: 17-year-old volleyball star out of Kleefeld, Mason Bergen, was part of a special run of late at the Canada Cup, as he explains.
2: We were able to go to Regina and go through all of our games and be undefeated and come on top with gold.
1: Bergen says representing Manitoba on that sort of stage was a real honor, and he thanks his family for their love and support. At the 2026 22U National Championships in Ontario, the Carillon Sultans get their tournament started with a pair of games today. In American Association of Professional Baseball, the Winnipeg Gold Eyes look to extend their winning streak as they host Chicago. In the Canadian Elite Basketball League, the Winnipeg Sea Bears wrap up the regular season against Saskatoon. In the WNBA, Toronto's at Portland. And in Major League Baseball, the Blue Jays have a one-stop game against the Chicago Cubs, a makeup from a rainout earlier this year. For your scores, stories, and all things sports, be sure to check out the False Front Golf Simulator sports page on SteinbachOnline.com. I'm Dave Anthony.
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3: A severe thunderstorm watch is in effect for Arm of Hanover, including Steinbach, Niverville, and Grunthal. Today brings a mix of sun and cloud, paired with chances of showers and a high of 28 degrees. Tonight brings cloudy skies, chances of showers and a thunderstorm with a low of 12. Friday, sunny skies and a high of 25, and sunny on Saturday with a high of 26. Stay ahead of the weather with the full 7-day forecast on the Lowen Body Shop local weather page on Steinbach Online. I'm Afton Berg.
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Anyone Loeb with Jordan, that spin on Mix 96. I'm Kenton Dick, and coming up tomorrow, Movie in the Park here in Steinbeck. That's over at 80 Penner. It's a big old inflatable theater screen. It's going to be set up right next to the hill so everyone can see well. It's Zootopia 2. And with that in mind, for Free Movie Friday tomorrow, the theme for the movies is going to be movies where they watch movies in the movies. So where the characters are watching a movie. Listen tomorrow morning for your chance to win passes to Keystone Cinema. This is Justin Bieber's Speed Demon.

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8: A severe thunderstorm watch is in effect for Arm of Hanover, including Steinbach, Niverville, and Grunthal. A mix of sun and cloud this afternoon with chances of showers paired with a high of 28. Cloudy skies tonight, chances of showers and a thunderstorm with a low of 12. Friday brings sunny skies and a high of 25. And sunny on Saturday with a high of 26. Stay ahead of the weather with the full 7-day forecast on the Low & Body Shop local weather page on Steinbach Online. I'm Afton Berg.
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Forecast details in 10 minutes. I'm Kenton Dick. We just heard Tyler Shaw with Run to You on Mix 96, and this is Taylor Swift.

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8: A severe thunderstorm watch is in effect for Arm of Hanover, including Steinbeck, Niverville, and Grunthal. A mix of sun and cloud this afternoon with chances of showers paired with a high of 28. Cloudy skies tonight, chances of showers and a thunderstorm with a low of 12. Friday brings sunny skies and a high of 25. And sunny on Saturday with a high of 26. Stay ahead of the weather with the full 7-day forecast on the Low & Body Shop local weather page on Steinbeck Online. I'm Afton Berg.
0: From Clear Spring Center to the edge of the Southeast.
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0: Walk off the earth, fire in my soul. Good afternoon, I'm Kenton Dick. Coming up on the weekend, which is nice to say. It's only the third day of work and it's already Thursday. Love a four-day work week. Got some local music on the way, some Nurko and Braden Kaler with If It Isn't You, as well as Miles Smith, Stargazing.
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2: There has been a serious crash at the intersection of Highway 52 and 59. And Bill Hebert is seeking a third term on Steinbach City Council in this October's municipal election. These stories and others coming up.
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2: Good afternoon. I'm Afton Berg. A high of 28 degrees today. More on the weather coming up right after the news. Two people were taken to hospital following a crash this morning at the intersection of Highway 52 and 59. Hanover Fire Chief Paul Wiebe says the collision involved a semi and pickup truck. Wiebe says there were two occupants involved in the crash. One of the drivers was transported to hospital by Stars Air Ambulance. The other driver was transported to hospital by Ground Ambulance. There is no word on the extent of injuries. He notes traffic is slowly being allowed through the intersection. RCMP Traffic Services is on scene and investigating the cause of the crash. Bill Hebert is seeking a third term on Steinbach City Council in this October's municipal election. Hebert says now that he's retired, he has more time and energy to work on key projects.
3: We'll have to look at building a new wastewater plant, which will be a big, big project. And that'll be a task that is way beyond anything we've ever done in Steinbach, and I feel like I can be a part of that.
2: Hebert says drainage improvements and senior housing will be among his top priorities if reelected. St. Pierre is getting ready to hop into a big weekend as the Frog Follies and Agricultural Fair celebrates 130 years. The fun starts Thursday with bingo, and then here's organizer Roxanne Gagné.
4: Friday is when it really kicks off with the chamber dinner starting at 6 p.m. And that's when all the businesses from around town throw together a big meal for the community. And for $10, you eat to your heart's content.
2: She adds that the weekend will also include free family fun activities, fireworks, and the return of their co-ed baseball tournament. A group of kids in Mitchell is turning a summer lemonade stand into a fundraiser for two local charities. Liz Prichette says her three children and neighbor girls decided to donate their proceeds to ROC Eastman and Safe Family Steinbach after talking about who they wanted to help.
5: And then they started talking about charities that mean something to them, I guess. They all love sports a lot. ROC Eastman was kind of a given, and they also like what Safe Families is about.
2: The Stanway Lemonade Stand runs today from 1 until 5 p.m. on Ash Street near the Mitchell Arena. Steinbach firefighters responded to an overnight fire along First Street last night. Assistant Fire Chief Russ Reimer says crews were called to the scene at 12:36 a.m., where they found copper wire burning in a fire pit believed to have been started by unhoused individuals. Firefighters extinguished the fire and confiscated the wire. No injuries were reported, and crews returned to the station shortly after 1:20 a.m. On the go or at home, stay in the loop with the latest local stories. 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
6: 17-year-old volleyball star out of Kleefeld, Mason Bergen, was part of a special run of late at the Canada Cup, as he explains.
7: We were able to go to Regina and go through all of our games and be undefeated and come on top with gold.
6: Bergen says representing Manitoba on that sort of stage was a real honor, and he thanks his family for their love and support. At the 2026 22U National Championships in Ontario, the Carillon Sultans get their tournament started with a pair of games today. In American Association of Professional Baseball, the Winnipeg Gold Eyes look to extend their winning streak as they host Chicago. In the Canadian Elite Basketball League, the Winnipeg Sea Bears wrap up the regular season against Saskatoon. In the WNBA, Toronto's at Portland. And in Major League Baseball, the Blue Jays have a one-stop game against the Chicago Cubs, a makeup from a rainout earlier this year. For your scores, stories, and all things sports, be sure to check out the False Front Golf Simulator sports page on SteinbachOnline.com. I'm Dave Anthony.
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2: A severe thunderstorm watch is in effect for Arm of Hanover, including Steinbach, Niverville, and Grunthal. Today brings a mix of sun and cloud, paired with chances of showers and a high of 28 degrees. Tonight brings cloudy skies, chances of showers and a thunderstorm with a low of 12. Friday, sunny skies and a high of 25, and sunny on Saturday with a high of 26. Stay ahead of the weather with the full 7-day forecast on the Low & Body Shop local weather page on Steinbach Online.

That's Cameron Whitcomb with You and Me on Mix 96. And before that, Chapel Roan, Pink Pony Club. The moment in Steinbach, we're sitting at 28 degrees. This is the forecast at high, nice and warm, nice and sunny. But we do have a severe thunderstorm watch in effect, so we could see a severe thunderstorm roll through late this afternoon or this evening, bringing with it possible strong wind and even some hail. We'll have to wait and see. But we could be missed altogether. Got the forecast coming up in 10 minutes here on Mix 96. I'm Kenton Dick, and this is Harry Styles, American Girls.

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17: A severe thunderstorm watch is in effect for Arm of Hanover, including Steinbeck, Niverville, and Grunthal. A mix of sun and cloud this afternoon with chances of showers paired with a high of 28. Cloudy skies tonight, chances of showers and a thunderstorm with a low of 12. Friday brings sunny skies and a high of 25. And sunny on Saturday with a high of 26. Stay ahead of the weather with the full 7-day forecast on the Low & Body Shop local weather page on Steinbeck Online. I'm Afton Berg.
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earlier today, there was a nasty collision at the intersection of Highway 59 and 52. That was about 10 a.m. And that intersection was closed for a while. Then traffic was very slowly moving. It has now been open for quite a while, so it won't affect any sort of drive home. However, still a pretty terrible collision. A couple of people transported to hospital. One of them transported by STARS. For those details, you can check out the story on Steinbeck online. 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

0: Mix 96, The Drive Home. That was Nickelback with Far Away. I am Kenton Dick, and your forecast for the rest of today and the next few coming up in a moment. Yes, we do have a severe thunderstorm watch in effect. Not a warning, a watch. We'll have to wait and see what happens on that front. Now, yesterday on The Drive Home, Mix Ticket Blitz gave away a couple of day passes to the Richer Roughstock Rodeo. Those are for Saturday and Sunday this coming weekend. And Liam won them. I chatted with him shortly after 5:30.
1: That's awesome. Thank you very much.
0: And who are you taking with you?
1: Actually, I'll be taking my son.
0: Right on. A little father-son time, and a rodeo is a great place for that.
1: Absolutely. Can't go wrong with that.
0: Is he already a fan, or are you trying to get him to be a fan of rodeo?
1: No, he's definitely a fan, all right? He would love to ride a bull, but I don't think he's quite at that point yet, so.
0: Hey, they always start with sheep, don't they?
1: Right. Well, as a matter of fact, he was on his friend's sheep or calf or a bull calf or something like that just the other week. So, yeah.
0: Liam's son is well on his way to be a professional bull rider. Richer Roughstock Rodeo, that kicks off tomorrow with the Bonanza, I believe it's called, and then action all day Saturday and Sunday if you're looking for something to do. Coming up in a few moments, we're going to get right back to the music. After your forecast, and Martin Garrix and Ed Sheeran repeat it.
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16: Steinbeck Online weather.
17: A severe thunderstorm watch is in effect for Arm of Hanover, including Steinbeck, Niverville, and Grunthal. A mix of sun and cloud this afternoon with chances of showers paired with a high of 28. Cloudy skies tonight, chances of showers and a thunderstorm with a low of 12. Friday brings sunny skies and a high of 25. And sunny on Saturday with a high of 26. Stay ahead of the weather with the full 7-day forecast on the Low and Body Shop local weather page on Steinbeck Online. I'm Afton Berg.
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0: Tegan and Sarah with Closer on Mix 96. Good afternoon, I'm Kent and Dick. Today, of course, is Thursday. That means Free Movie Friday on the Mix Morning Show tomorrow. And as we're going to have a free movie in the park at 80 Penner Park tomorrow evening, it's Zootopia 2. Tomorrow's theme is movies where characters watch movies in the movie. So keep that in mind as you play. Listen for those movie clips. And if you know what they are, you can call in and win passes to Keystone Cinema. Man, I just said movies so many times.
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1: Good evening. I'm Afton Berg. Mainly cloudy skies tonight. More on the weather coming up right after the news. 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
1: Two people were transported to hospital following a crash involving a semi and pickup truck Thursday morning near Tourond. Emergency crews were called to the intersection of Highways 59 and 52 shortly before 10 a.m. According to RCMP, a semi-truck was traveling north on Highway 59 when it collided with a southbound truck that was pulling a trailer. The truck was making a left onto Highway 52 when the collision occurred. Stars Air Ambulance responded and transported the male driver of the truck to hospital in Winnipeg with serious but non-life-threatening injuries. Police say the male driver of the semi was taken to hospital by ground ambulance with minor injuries. Steinbeck City Councillor Bill Hebert is seeking re-election. Reporter Judy Peters has more.
3: Bill Hebert is adding his name to a growing list of candidates for Steinbeck City Council. Hebert is seeking a third term. He says now that he's retired, he has more time and energy to work on key projects.
4: We'll have to look at building a new wastewater plant, which will be a big, big project. And that'll be a task that is way beyond anything we've ever done in Steinbeck, and I feel like I can be a part of that.
3: Hebert says drainage improvements and seniors housing will be among his top priorities if reelected. I'm Judy Peters.
1: The Frogs are getting ready to jump, and St. Pierre is getting ready to celebrate. With more, here's reporter Addie Lowen.
5: So the Frog Follies and Agricultural Fair is celebrating its 130th year this weekend with free family fun, fireworks, live music, the return of the co-ed baseball tournament, and of course, frog jumping. Organizer Roxanne Gagne shares how it all began.
6: The very first Frog Follies was put together by the St. Pierre Joly Ag Fair, and that was to welcome the Queen when she came during her Jubilee tour in 1970.
5: She adds that the festival is more than just keeping traditions alive, but also to celebrate diversity and local cultures. I'm Addie Lowen.
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7: 17-year-old volleyball star out of Kleefeld, Mason Bergen, was part of a special run of late at the Canada Cup, as he explains.
8: We were able to go to Regina and go through all of our games and be undefeated and come on top with gold.
7: Bergen says representing Manitoba on that sort of stage was a real honor, and he thanks his family for their love and support. At the 2026 22U National Championships in Ontario, the Carillon Sultans get their tournament started with a pair of games today. In American Association of Professional Baseball, the Winnipeg Gold Eyes look to extend their winning streak as they host Chicago. In the Canadian Elite Basketball League, the Winnipeg Sea Bears wrap up the regular season against Saskatoon. In the WNBA, Toronto's at Portland. And in Major League Baseball, the Blue Jays have a one-stop game against the Chicago Cubs, a makeup from a rainout earlier this year. For your scores, stories, and all things sports, be sure to check out the False Front Golf Simulator sports page on SteinbeckOnline.com. I'm Dave Anthony.
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1: A severe thunderstorm watch is in effect for Arm of Hanover, including Steinbeck, Niverville, and Grunthal. Today brings a mix of sun and cloud, paired with chances of showers and a high of 28 degrees. Tonight brings cloudy skies, chances of showers and a thunderstorm with a low of 12. Friday, sunny skies and a high of 25, and sunny on Saturday with a high of 26. Stay ahead of the weather with the full 7-day forecast on the Lowen Body Shop local weather page on Steinbeck Online. I'm Afton Berg.
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It's Kissing You, Alex Porad on Mix 96. Good afternoon, I'm Kenton Dick. We're in at 4 o'clock. We got your forecast coming up in about 10 minutes or so. We do have a severe thunderstorm watch in effect. And I wouldn't mind a thunderstorm as long as we don't have too much wind or hail. Farmers would really hate that. Some rain would be nice, though. That'd be great. This is Ariana Grande. I Hate That I Made You Love Me.

0: That's The Weeknd with Dancing in the Flames on Mix 96. Good afternoon, I'm Kenton Dick. This is The Drive Home. We're headed to our Thursday evening, and we do have a severe thunderstorm watch in effect for southeastern Manitoba. In fact, I'm looking at the weather radar right now, which can always be found on the Low and Body Shop local weather page on Steinbeck Online. And we do have a system rolling over us in the next few minutes here. Could see some rain between now and 5 o'clock, but this system definitely not enough to be classified as severe. That said, it does look like there's another wave that should be hitting us a little later on this evening, and who knows, between now and then, could develop into something that could be classified as severe. According to the Severe Thunderstorm Watch from Environment Canada, we could see some heavy winds, some strong winds, and possibly some rain and even some hail. We could definitely do without the wind and hail, but some rain would be nice. Forecast details coming up in just a few moments. And of course, like I said, you can find more details in the Low and Body Shop local weather page on Steinbeck Online. Bruno Mars is on the way with Risk It All right after your forecast.
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1: Steinbeck Online weather.
12: Mainly cloudy tonight with chances of showers and thunderstorms with a low of 12. Friday, sunny skies and a high of 24. A mix of sun and cloud on Saturday paired with a high of 25. And sunny on Sunday with a high of 25. Stay ahead of the weather and keep up to date with special weather statements on the Low and Body Shop local weather page on Steinbeck Online. 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

Mix 96, The Drive Home. That was Feliz Cartel featuring Fionn with The Way. I'm Kenton Dick, and joining me in just a few minutes, Pat Stalwick, one of the organizers of the Richer Roughstock Rodeo, which kicks off tomorrow. Got more details in a moment. This is Noah Kahan, Sixth Season on Mix.

0: Edward Maya and Mia Mia with Stereo Love here on Mix 96. I'm Kenton Dick. It is 4:37 p.m. This is, of course, The Drive Home. And I'm joined by Pat Stalwick, one of the organizers of the Richer Roughstock Rodeo. Of course, yesterday we gave away a few tickets to Saturday and Sunday. And Pat, I know that you've been working hard. Are you guys ready?
1: As ready as I'm going to be. It's definitely going to be some crazy times here.
0: So what are the highlights we can look forward to?
1: The highlights, well, Friday night is bull riding, of course, and it just doesn't get any better than that. Some of the best bulls in Canada, some of the best athletes in Canada. I like to call them extreme athletes just because they're into extreme sports, and there's nothing more extreme than an animal that's going to kill you. You know, what possesses these kids to get on these bulls, I will never know. But boy, oh boy, are these, it's a show. Let me tell you, I don't know if you were here last year or not, but this place was so packed, we didn't have enough seating. So we've tried to switch things around and make it a little bit better and try to accommodate some of those people. But this place, they pack up so much in here that it's almost unbelievable. It's humbling.
0: Yeah.
1: We're talking 5,000 plus people.
0: It's got to be electric on your grounds.
1: Unbelievable. The show is really stunning. That's the only word I can use.
0: Oh, love to hear that. Just chatting with Pat Stalwick, one of the organizers of the Richer Roughstock Rodeo, which kicks off with Bonanza tomorrow night. And then, of course, activity all Saturday and Sunday. And we're going to keep this conversation rolling, talk a little bit more about Saturday and Sunday in just a few minutes. Before we get there, though, your forecast for this evening and the next few, and some Somber with Homewrecker.
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2: Steinbeck Online weather.
4: Mainly cloudy tonight with chances of showers and thunderstorms with a low of 12. Friday, sunny skies and a high of 24. A mix of sun and cloud on Saturday paired with a high of 25. And sunny on Sunday with a high of 25. Stay ahead of the weather and keep up to date with special weather statements on the Low and Body Shop local weather page on Steinbeck Online. I'm Afton Berg.
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0: Good old Avril Lavigne with my happy ending on the drive home on Mix 96. And we are so close to Thursday evening. I'm Kenton Dick, and I'm joined by Pat Stalwick once again, one of the organizers of the Richer Roughstock Rodeo. We were just talking about Bonanza tomorrow night. I know that's going to be packed grounds, expecting like 5,000 or so people in attendance. That's going to be so much fun, but you have so much more going on than the weekend. Pat, what about Saturday and Sunday?
1: Oh, man, there's all kinds of things. We have a teen zone. We have a family fun zone. We have all the food your heart could desire. We have a trading post. We have all kinds of things going on. Face painting. If you have children, this is the place to be. They, once you pay to get in the door, all that stuff is for free. You have to be here to believe it. The kids absolutely love it. Unfortunately for the parents, they're not going to get to watch much of the rodeo because the kids will be enthralled in all the activities that are here, for sure. I look forward to the smiling faces, the happy people, all the cowboys and cowgirls. They just seem happy to be here and having a good time and genuinely kind people and nice people.
0: Awesome.
1: That's all I can say.
0: Well, I know you got a lot of work between now and then, so good luck with the weekend. I know it's going to be a blast. Yep. Looks like the weather's going to be awesome.
1: Absolutely, and we've just had a rain cloud go over top of us. Didn't even say hi. Just kept going. So we're pretty happy about that.
0: Right, on.
1: And you guys, and I just thank all our sponsors, all our volunteers. We had over 135 volunteers last year.
0: Man, that's awesome. Right. Well, I know you have work to do. I'll let you get back to it. Thank you for chatting, Pat.
1: Hey, not a problem. You have a great day, sir.
0: Absolutely. And if you're interested, Richer Roughstock Rodeo kicks off tomorrow with Bonanza and then all day Saturday and Sunday. Lots going on. A great place to go with the family. We've got the beaches on the way with the Edge of the Earth, and that'll be right after these.
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3: Two people were transported to hospital following a crash involving a semi and pickup truck Thursday morning near Tourond. And there's no shortage of things to do across southeastern Manitoba this weekend. These stories and others coming up.
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Now into Thursday evening, this is The Drive Home on Mix 96. I'm Kenton Dick, and we just heard Cameron Whitcomb with The Kingdom of Fear. 26 degrees at the moment. We got some clouds over us. Could see some drizzle in the next little while here. And we do still have a severe thunderstorm watch in effect for this evening. The next few days look beautiful. We're talking mid-20s, plenty of sunshine. Very consistent. Those forecast details are 10 minutes away. This is Olivia Rodrigo with Drop Dead.

0: Mix 96, The Drive Home. That was Shawn Mendes with Something Big. Good evening. I'm Kenton Dick. Now, yesterday I was chatting with Dan Telfer. He is with the Steinbeck Parks and Recreation Department, talking about the upcoming movie in the park here in Steinbeck.
1: Yeah, we're very excited. On August 7th, so this Friday, we're going to be showing Zootopia 2 at AD Penner Park. So the movie's going to start around 9 p.m., so just as it gets dark. We'll also have SCU there helping us out with the event, and they're going to be giving away free popcorn, some water, so weather's looking good as well, so it should be a great day to watch a movie in the park.
0: The weather is looking really nice. A high of 24, no rain in the forecast for tomorrow. Ideal. And when we say movie in the park, I mean, this is like a full-on cinema experience with like an inflatable projector screen. It's going to be great. Set up at 80 Penner. You can sit on the hill so everyone can have a great view. That's tomorrow again at 9 and is totally free if you're interested. Also, with that in mind, the theme for tomorrow's Free Movie Friday movie clips kind of based around the movie in the park tomorrow. Corny Rempel says it is going to be movies where they watch movies in the movie. So movies where characters watch a film in the movie itself. Keep that in mind as you play tomorrow. Listen for those movie clips. If you know what the movies are, you can call in to win passes to Keystone Cinema.
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6: Mainly cloudy tonight with chances of showers and thunderstorms with a low of 12. Friday, sunny skies and a high of 24. A mix of sun and cloud on Saturday paired with a high of 25. And sunny on Sunday with a high of 25. Stay ahead of the weather and keep up to date with special weather statements on the Lowen Body Shop local weather page on Steinbeck Online. 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

You rarely expect to see just a bison running down the road. Well, that was seen near Landmark earlier today, and a video of this sighting can be seen over on SteinbeckOnline.com. Check out the story. I'm Kenton Dick. We just heard Talk with Time Machine. And up next on The Drive Home on Mix 96, some Ed Sheeran with Shivers.

Miss a headline? No sweat. 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

0: Frank Walker and Riley Biederer with Heartbreak Back here on Mix 96. Good evening. I'm Kenton Dick. Earlier today, shortly before 5 o'clock, I was chatting with Pat Stalwick, one of the organizers of the Richer Roughstock Rodeo. That's one of the big events happening here in the Southeast this weekend. Kicks off with Bonanza tomorrow night. I think they're expecting like 5,000 people in the audience. That's going to be amazing. Electric. And then, of course, activities all day Saturday and Sunday. But that's just one of the things happening this weekend. Check out the story on SteinbeckOnline.com from Carmel Clamore over at Dairy Queen Celebrate Summer about some of the events happening in the Southeast, some of the things to look forward to, and some of the things to bring your kids to. Again, that's over on Steinbeck Online. While you're there, head over to the Dairy Queen Celebrate Summer page, submit a photo of a sunset or sunrise, and you could win a gift pack from Midcan Power Sports. Dustin Bieber's up next. 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
3: 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I'm David Claussen, Executive Director of the Steinbeck Arts Council. 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
3: Mainly cloudy tonight with chances of showers and thunderstorms with a low of 12. Friday, sunny skies and a high of 24. A mix of sun and cloud on Saturday paired with a high of 25. And sunny on Sunday with a high of 25. 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I'm Afton Berg.
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1: 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Good evening, I'm Kenton Dick, and thank you for joining me on The Drive Home on Mix 96. 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I love this time of year because we get to celebrate amazing farmers and the work that they do. 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
2: Good evening. I'm Afton Berg. Chances of showers tonight. More on the weather coming up right after the news. Our provincial government has heard the cries of nurses in Steinbach and has decided

0: Steinbeck MLA Kelvin Gertsen also questions why it took public pressure to get a response, but says he is glad to hear of the change. There is no word on when this will take effect. 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
0: Two people were transported to hospital following a crash involving a semi and pickup truck Thursday morning near Two-Rond. Emergency crews were called to the intersection of Highways 59 and 52 shortly before 10 a.m. According to RCMP, a semi-truck was traveling north on Highway 59 when it collided with a southbound truck that was pulling a trailer. The truck was making a left turn onto Highway 52 when the collision occurred. Stars Air Ambulance responded and transported the male driver of the truck to hospital in Winnipeg with serious but non-life-threatening injuries. Police say the male driver of the semi was taken to hospital by ground ambulance with minor injuries. The Frogs are getting ready to jump, and St. Pierre is getting ready to celebrate. With more, here's reporter Addie Lohman.
2: So the Frog Follies and Agricultural Fair is celebrating its 130th year this weekend with free family fun, fireworks, live music, the return of the co-ed baseball tournament, and of course, frog jumping. Organizer Roxanne Gagne shares how it all began.
3: The very first Frog Follies was put together by the St. Pierre Joly Ag Fair, and that was to welcome the Queen when she came during her Jubilee tour in 1970.
2: She adds that the festival is more than just keeping traditions alive, but also to celebrate diversity and local cultures. I'm Addie Lowen.
0: A perfect pairing for your day. 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
5: 17-year-old volleyball star out of Kleefeld, Mason Bergen, was part of a special run of late at the Canada Cup, as he explains.
6: We were able to go to Regina and go through all of our games and be undefeated and come on top with gold.
5: Bergen says representing Manitoba on that sort of stage was a real honor, and he thanks his family for their love and support. At the 2026 22U National Championships in Ontario, the Carillon Sultans get their tournament started with a pair of games today. In American Association of Professional Baseball, the Winnipeg Goldeyes look to extend their winning streak as they host Chicago. In the Canadian Elite Basketball League, the Winnipeg Sea Bears wrap up the regular season against Saskatoon. In the WNBA, Toronto's at Portland. And in Major League Baseball, the Blue Jays have a one-stop game against the Chicago Cubs, a makeup from a rainout earlier this year. For your scores, stories, and all things sports, be sure to check out the False Front Golf Simulator sports page on SteinbeckOnline.com. I'm Dave Anthony.
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0: Mainly cloudy tonight with chances of showers and thunderstorms with a low of 12 degrees. Friday brings sunny skies and a high of 24. Saturday, a mix of sun and cloud with a high of 25. And Sunday brings the sunshine with a high of 25. Stay ahead of the weather and keep up to date with special weather statements on the Low and Body Shop local weather page on Steinbeck Online. 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
4: Mainly cloudy tonight with chances of showers and thunderstorms with a low of 12. Friday, sunny skies and a high of 24. A mix of sun and cloud on Saturday paired with a high of 25. And sunny on Sunday with a high of 25. Stay ahead of the weather and keep up to date with special weather statements on the Low and Body Shop local weather page on Steinbeck Online. 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
1: Mainly cloudy tonight with chances of showers and thunderstorms with a low of 12. Friday, sunny skies and a high of 24. A mix of sun and cloud on Saturday paired with a high of 25. And sunny on Sunday with a high of 25. Stay ahead of the weather and keep up to date with special weather statements on the Low & Body Shop local weather page on Steinbeck Online. 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
1: Good evening. I'm Afton Berg. Mainly cloudy skies tonight. More on the weather coming up right after the news. Communities across southeastern Manitoba are rolling out a full schedule of events this weekend. 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
1: Two people were transported to hospital following a crash involving a semi and pickup truck Thursday morning near Tourond. Emergency crews were called to the intersection of Highways 59 and 52 shortly before 10 a.m. According to RCMP, a semi-truck was traveling north on Highway 59 when it collided with a southbound truck that was pulling a trailer. The truck was making a left onto Highway 52 when the collision occurred. Stars Air Ambulance responded and transported the male driver of the truck to hospital in Winnipeg with serious but non-life-threatening injuries. Police say the male driver of the semi was taken to hospital by ground ambulance with minor injuries. Steinbeck City Councillor Bill Hebert is seeking re-election. Reporter Judy Peters has more.
3: Bill Hebert is adding his name to a growing list of candidates for Steinbeck City Council. Hebert is seeking a third term. He says now that he's retired, he has more time and energy to work on key projects.
4: We'll have to look at building a new wastewater plant, which will be a big, big project. And that'll be a task that is way beyond anything we've ever done in Steinbeck. And I,